That song was in episode 1 of Love Island USA season 8. Did you hear it? Zara Larsson on KDWB. She's going to be performing at our iHeartRadio Music Festival. 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

0: excited for that album coming out in August. That was Alex Warren on KDWB, the Twin Cities number one music station. All right, tell me, what is something that costs way too much these days?
1: My husband.
0: Not your husband. Why?
1: Because he just wants everything in the world. Everything's got to be the most expensive. And even when he goes shopping with no money, he still don't look at the price when he buys things. I'm like, and then you wonder why you don't have no money.
0: Oh, you got to take away that credit card.

0: Are you coming in or what?
1: Just when we thought the Barbie craze was over, nope, Duncan said we're bringing it back. So they just announced a new lineup of pink-themed ice drinks that can all be topped with Barbie pink strawberry cold foam for an extra pink and strawberry twist. Also, they're coming out with a pink pineapple refresher.

0: right, let's do curbside confessions on KDWB. If you're a delivery driver of any type, what is something you want to confess?
1: I delivered one time. This food was so amazing. It smells good, looks good. And I wanted to keep the food, but then I was like, I'm going to go ahead and deliver it. You know what I mean? And I got all the way in the hill. I did not see the guy outside. Turned around. I hit delivered, and I took off because I wanted to keep the food.
0: You took off with his food?
1: I took off with the guy's food. And then the guy chased me down.
0: No. You're kidding. I mean, you took off with his food. Of course he's going to shake you down.
1: He chased me down and caught up with me. And I was so embarrassed. I couldn't help but give him his food and apologize. You know what I mean?
0: Oh, my God. So what exactly did you say to him? You'd be like, oh, I'm sorry I didn't see you?
1: Yeah, I said, I'm sorry I didn't see you.
0: That's crazy. What up?
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Did you put your vote in for the iHeartRadio hit list yet? Because we have less than 20 minutes until it kicks off. That's where we count down the top five songs in the Twin Cities. So tell me your favorite song. All you got to do is text in to the number 53921. It's KDWB.

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4: 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You know what we do every night, 8 o'clock. We count down the biggest songs in the Twin Cities. So I have five songs. We're going to count them down and see what the number one song of the day is. Sienna Spiro with song number five is Down This Hill.
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2: Dancing on the tightrope, trying to keep my eyes closed. 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
1: All right, we're doing curbside confessions on KDWB. 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You were going on a camping trip, right, with your cousins. 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
1: Oh my God. 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Where in the car was this person sitting?
2: So she was just in the middle, my cousin, and she just threw up on the floor, and we're like halfway there, man, so we got to keep on going, you know? So,
1: oh my God.
2: It gets tough.
1: Nah, I'm getting out, and I'm getting me an Uber the rest of the way.
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Have you been hearing these rumors that Taylor Swift and Travis Kelce, they're having their wedding July 3rd at Madison Square Garden? Apparently 1,500 people are invited. Listen, I'll fly myself out to New York City. Think I won't. I will be outside.

it's Fallon, Colt, and Jenny. Tomorrow we have more Usher tickets. It's going to be at US Bank Stadium. We have them at 620, 650, 720. You get it, the 20s and 50s. All morning tomorrow on 1.

KDWB, you know she's taking the stage at our iHeartRadio Music Festival in September, right? So is BTS, Benson Boone, Kenny Chesney. Cardi B is also taking the stage. Snoop Dogg, I mean, the lineup just got huge this year. And we want to send you on a whole trip. So tomorrow is your last chance to win a trip before tickets even go on sale. So make sure you listen to Win right here at 9 o'clock.

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1: 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You could, just saying, they're going to be performing at our iHeartRadio Music Festival in September. 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

0: number one hit music station. Thanks for hanging out tonight. Okay, tell me, what you going through?
1: I cooked a meal for my boyfriend and his family, and he accused me that I bought it paid as a thing.
0: Oh, is your cooking that bad?
1: I really don't like to cook, but I really tried my hardest.
0: Next time when the family comes over, just order takeout, girl.

I still can't believe Ed Sheeran shaved his head. The luscious mane is gone. Well, you know he's going to be at U.S. Bank Stadium August 15th. 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

0: I Hate That I Made You Love Me on KDWB. She sang that song for the very first time live at her show in Oakland over the weekend. Opening night was amazing. I mean, not that I would know. I wasn't there, but I saw all the videos on TikTok, and oh my gosh, she has given us a show. Some of the songs on her set list are throwbacks, like Thank You Next, Seven Rings, like every song from her old Ariana Grande era. So excited for her to come to this area. But yeah, so you can check out all the clips and all the highlights at KDWB.com.
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just love when people cancel plans before you get the chance to do it. It's KDWB. I was dreading going to plans that I made earlier in the week. And when the day came, she canceled. And I was like,

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1: Her new album, The Visitor, is coming out July 3rd. 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Sienna Spiro is down the hill.

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Colt and Jenny tomorrow. We have more Usher tickets. It's going to be at US Bank Stadium. We have them at 620, 650, 720. You get it, the 20s and 50s. 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

Avant has more chances for you to win Louis Tomlinson tickets. Yep, if you want to see him at the Armory, all you have to do is listen to win, and one grand prize winner will go backstage with Vaughn to interview Louis Tomlinson before he hits the stage.

the Killaroy song Girls was featured in the new show on Amazon Prime called Off Campus. Well, at a show over the weekend, the Kid Laroi actually brought out one of the characters, Belmont, to perform with him.

0: WDWB, the Twin Cities' number one hit music station. I'm Kayla. So check this out. Fallon, Colt, and Jenny, they're loading up the mystery bus this Friday at 6 p.m. And you can be coming with us. So here's the catch. We're not telling you where the bus is going. You can expect 3 mystery stops, a lot of surprises along the way, and just a lot of fun. 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It's taken over Minnesota. 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

She'll be all right. 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

0: 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It's the V Bros and Gianna.
1: We just got our very first little preview of Bad Bunny in Toy Story.
0: The audio is hilarious. We'll play that for you next, right here.

0: 101.3 KDWB, the Twin Cities number one hit music station. It's Mikey V with my big bro Frankie V and our best friend Gianna. Hey Jennifer, are you excited for Toy Story 5 to come out a week from Friday?
1: It's already coming out. Yeah, that's
0: the 19th, right?
2: On the 19th, yes. And we learned and we found out last week that Bad Bunny is playing pizza with sunglasses, a character in the movie, right?
1: Mm-hmm. Oh yeah, we knew that.
2: We knew that. And we haven't yet heard pizza with sunglasses talk yet, right? That's obviously it's going to be voiced by Bad Bunny. The first words from Pizza with Sunglasses, a.k.a. Bad Bunny, has been released.
3: Dándonos todos sus secretos.
4: That's right, Pizza with Sunglasses.
3: Oh, okay. Solo sirve de silla.
4: To pizza.
2: He said some of us, y'all.
3: Pizza with sunglasses, baby.
5: So he's like playing himself, essentially.
2: But as pizza with sunglasses.
5: I love that for him.
0: Yeah. What was the first? Play the very first clip again.
5: And when you're translating.
3: Dándonos todos sus secretos.
4: That's right, pizza with sunglasses.
0: Something about all of those. Anytime you translate for us, Los Todos means all of them.
5: Sorry, I'm Dominican. I do not speak Espanol. It's terrible.
0: But we do all like pizza.
5: We love Bad Bunny.

0: Are you coming in or what?
1: Hey, it's Fallon and Colt. Coming up this morning, Usher tickets coming up on the 20s and 50s, but also we're getting you on the big adventure around 7:55. This Friday, we're going on a party bus to three mystery spots, thanks to the Minnesota Lottery. 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

0: 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It's Mikey V with my big bro, Frankie V and Gianna.
1: We always love to spread those positive vibes with you every night.
0: Yeah, Kayla, why are you smiling?
2: I planted tomatoes and they are blooming? I don't know, growing?
0: The tomatoes bloom.
1: Bloom.
0: They grow.
1: Sprout?
0: Sprouting. What are they called? When Dad used to be like, the tomatoes are ready to go.
3: They're
0: like,
3: ripe.
0: They're
3: ripe.
0: They're ripe. Yeah, they got ripe. Yeah, they're ripe.
2: Right. There was nothing and now there's tomatoes.
1: Oh, that's amazing.
2: Whatever that verb is.
0: Well, you enjoy those ripe tomatoes. They're not.

0: 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It's the V Bros, Mikey V, Frankie V, and Gianna.
1: We may know where Taylor Swift and Travis Kelce are getting married.

0: 101.3 KDWB, the Twin Cities number one hit music station. It's Mikey V with my big bro Frankie V and our best friend Gianna. So, Carrie, did you hear where they're possibly going to have Taylor Swift's wedding?
1: Oh, no. Did they release it? Where is it? Can I go?
0: Yeah, you're invited. Did you guys see this at all?
2: I did, but yeah. I don't believe it.
0: Yeah, Madison Square. It's not confirmed on either side, but somehow, someway, they believe. And it's funny because the Swifties look for the Easter eggs and they try to figure out how this could happen. But they're saying it's going to happen at Madison Square Garden.
1: Oh,
0: they're going to have over 1,000 guests there, upwards of like 1,200, they're saying. And what they're guessing, like a lot of the Swifties are saying, this is the perfect venue because all the windows are blacked out, so nothing will be seen inside, so it'll keep the paparazzi away. Madison Square Garden has like some underground areas where they can shuttle people in and out safe without being seen. And they also feel as though it would be an iconic place for her to have her wedding. And they even went further and they started to look as to what's going to be happening June 26th till July 4th at Madison Square Garden. Zero events are booked there, and that never happens. So they're saying if it was a July 3rd date that they're supposedly going to have their wedding, it would fit perfectly at Madison Square Garden.
3: It is wild. And that's one of the biggest venues in the world or in the country at least. And this could possibly still be its biggest event ever if it was there.
0: Ever.
3: Like, think about the more celebrities would be there at one moment than any other event they've ever had.
2: I understand the logistics and I see what you're saying, Frankie, but there's no way. It's Taylor Swift. She's a gazillionaire. She's not getting married to MSG. Please.
0: So they said it's going to cost upwards of $20 million as well to book it, to get security and all that.
2: That's pennies to her.
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13: You went to JCPenney to find those summer fashion staples, like shorts and tees from A&A in St. John's Bay. 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

0: 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It's the V Bros, Mikey V, Frankie V, and Gianna.
1: Do you want to get your house cleaned for free?
0: There's a little catch to it, but it's legit. Curious your thoughts on this. We'll talk more next.

0: 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It's Mikey V, my big bro Frankie V, and our best friend Gianna. So last week, Tani, we're talking about the fact that people are going to be cleaning houses for free. Remember us talking about this?
1: Oh, yeah.
0: So they're like maids slash like researchers. And what they were going to do is literally film everything that they were doing while cleaning. I imagine they have like the glasses on that can pick it all up. And what they're going to do is as they clean your house, they're filming everything as they clean. And they're going to take that intel and then give it to a company that's going to now use that to create house cleaning robots.
1: Oh, no. I feel like that's going to get me on a list.
0: Yeah, the catch was they would do it for free, but then we kind of chatted about this last week. Like, but would I want somebody with a camera on their head to clean my house?
2: Very weird.
0: They're going to see a lot of stuff.
1: No. I have private stuff in there. Some things should not be known by the public or by anybody.
0: That's a good point. If this person came to your house to clean up with that camera, like, what's the most embarrassing thing they would find in your house?
1: Ooh, okay. I mean, it's hard to pick one thing, but all right. So I went through this phase where I collected, like, you know, the little, like, fake stick-on mustaches? Like a Mario mustache?
0: Yeah.
1: And, like, a Yosemite Sam mustache? Okay, so I went through a phase where I just collected them, and then I just never threw them out. I don't wear them anymore. I'm not that weird. But I have a box of fake mustaches. Like, what are they going to think of me?
0: Where do you keep this box? Like, as they're cleaning your house, where are they going to find this box hidden?
1: So it's, like, in the back of my closet. So it's, like, in a shame corner of, like, it's, like, clearly hidden, right? Yeah. Like, if I saw a box in the back of somebody's closet, I'd be like, ooh, what's in there? Something they don't want me to see.
2: Could be worse.
1: So they would open it.
0: Yeah, definitely could be worse than a box of like mustaches.
1: Human hair or something.
0: All right, well, we are curious. If a robot or a person with a camera on their head came by your house to clean up for you for free, what's the most embarrassing thing they would find? Hit us up on Instagram at VBros on air. We'll talk more about this next inside group chat.
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1: We've been talking about this company that is offering to clean houses for free. So it sounds great. A human comes in, but they record everything because they're eventually going to teach robots to do it.
0: So, Erica, we're kind of curious. If this company came into your house, what would you be embarrassed that camera might find?
2: My laundry strategy, which is right now I have all the dirty stuff from, I just got back from a trip and all the dirty stuff is currently on my dining room table, which probably isn't so
0: where you eat?
2: Sanitary. Well, it's where I eventually eat, not at the same time that the dirty laundry is there.
0: Yeah, but still.
1: Okay.
0: I'm just curiosity here. What made you pick the dining room table? Of all the places.
2: It's what I see. I saw it right away. It was a big empty surface, and the clothes are now out of the suitcase, so that's step one, but they are now on the dining room table.
1: I got it.
0: Imagine that robot eventually getting this information, starting to clean houses. Oh, look.
1: But then they think it's like the right thing to do by accident, so like the robot is doing your laundry, and they're just putting it on the dining room table because of you.
2: Yeah, they're like, okay, well, this is where humans put their dirty things.
0: Yeah. Thank you for joining Group Chat. You can always get in the combo. Hit us up on Instagram at VBrosOnAir.

Hey, it's Alan and Colt. Coming up this morning, Usher tickets coming up on the 20s and 50s, but also we're getting you on the big adventure around 7:55. This Friday, we're going on a party bus to three mystery spots, thanks to the Minnesota Lottery. 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
1: We've been talking about this company that's cleaning houses for free, but they have to record your entire house while they do it.
0: What would they catch in your house? It's up on Instagram at VBrosOnAir. We'll talk about that next.

0: 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It's a V Bros. Mikey V, Frankie V, and our best friend Gianna.
1: We've been talking about this company that offers to clean houses for free. So it'll be like a human cleaning the house, but they record everything they're cleaning to eventually train robots to do it.
0: And we're kind of curious, though, Mel, if this came to your house, what would you be embarrassed that that camera might find in your house?
2: My Beanie Babies. I actually sleep with them in my bed.
1: I get it.
0: I haven't heard of Beanie Babies in forever. They're like the little, like the small teddy bears, but they're like beans.
2: Yeah. Wait,
0: you get it. How old are you? I hate asking that, but how old are you?
2: How old am I? I'm 30.
1: I understand. I still sleep with one stuffed animal, but I really had to cut back because I used to sleep with like 20 up until I moved in with my boyfriend. So then I had to narrow it down to just one.
2: See, I don't have that problem, so I have all of mine in my bed. They're so comforting.
0: When and if you do get a boyfriend or a girlfriend, you think you'll have like a tough time parting with your Beanie Babies in the bed?
2: Yeah. It's going to be a real sad day.
1: I had a tough time. I felt bad for the stuffed animals.
0: I felt bad for them?
1: Yeah, it's like Toy Story. Like when they get thrown in the attic, I was like, I'm sorry.
0: You have to like go visit it in the attic.
1: No, literally.

0: 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It's Mikey V alongside my big bro, Frankie V, and our best friend, Gianna. Hey, Julie, let's go around the room, okay?
1: Okay.
0: And see if anybody can figure this out. The studies were done to find the happiest age. The happiest age that you are from 0 to 100. Mikey V, we'll start with you. What do you think, according to the study, is the happiest age, the most satisfaction that just like, I can just live life and enjoy my life and not stress anything age?
2: Huh. Looking back, when you're a child, life's pretty good for a lot of people. But the happiest age, probably financially sound, still in your career, I would probably say, I don't know, in your 40s.
0: Mike is saying 40s. Gianna, 0 to 100, happiest age.
3: Personal experience thus far in my 28 years on the earth, I'm going to say 25.
2: Yeah, I guess I have no personal experience to say the 40s are good. I haven't got there yet, but.
3: Well, you're close.
2: Yeah, not that close.
0: But it's from what others have said as well. What are your thoughts?
1: I guess 19, honestly. 19.
3: Mm, we all have right, a range
0: so
3: here.
0: You all are very incorrect. Okay. They say the happiest age is the age of 70. From 70 to 80, they say that group has the highest levels of life satisfaction, most positive emotions, and pure negative emotions. They just don't care. They can do whatever they want to do. I'm in my 70s now. Yeah. I'll do what I want to do. If I want to stay up late, I will. If I want to have another drink, who cares? If I want to eat grapes like mom does at the grocery store, I'm going to go ahead and do it. You have no care in the world once you hit 70.
1: Wow. You know, and you know, you get that senior discount a lot, too.
3: And maybe even handicap parking.

0: Are you coming in or what?
1: Hey, it's Fallon and Colt. Coming up this morning, Usher tickets coming up on the 20s and 50s, but also we're getting you on the big adventure around 7:55. This Friday, we're going on a party bus to three mystery spots, thanks to the Minnesota Lottery. 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

0: 93 KDWB, the Twin Cities number one hit music station. It's Mikey V, Frankie V, and Gianna. So, Drea, when it comes to family members, who's most likely to tell you a lie?
1: That's a good question. Probably my brother.
0: Your own brother. So remember, there's two brothers in the show. Mikey? That's tough because I don't think our family lies to me a lot. Who would tell me a lie?
2: As far as you know, they don't.
0: Maybe our sister.
2: You're going with sister.
3: Wow, okay. All siblings. I was going to say my two sisters. They're very young. They lie, I feel like, to me.
2: Yeah. So Mikey and Gianna saying sisters. Drea, you're saying brother. So this study was actually done. They pulled a whole bunch of people, and it was found out that the most likely member of a family to lie to you, and at number two was a sister.
0: Okay.
2: And at number one was a brother.
3: Oh! Bro code.
0: We must have a unique relationship. I don't think we lie to each other very often.
2: We're actually brutally honest.

0: 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It's the V Bros and Gianna.
1: It is almost time for Mommy V Mondays.
0: Our very own mom, the preschool teacher, she joins the show, and she might have solved traffic
1: Oh.
0: forever. Mommy V joins us next.

0: 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It's Mikey V with my big bro, Frankie V, and our best friend, Gianna.
1: It is time for Mommy V Mondays.
0: Our very own mom, the preschool teacher, she is, joins the show. Mom, what do you got for us tonight?
2: Well, I learned this weekend that driving a car that drives itself is very difficult for me. I have to be in control. And then if when I am and the car tries to drive itself, I'm fighting with the car.
0: Yeah.
2: Mm-hmm. It just wasn't a good experience. But I did learn some things while I was driving.
0: Okay.
2: And do you know that I instinctively slow down even when I see brake lights, even if they're in the other lane?
0: So even if they're not in front of you, they're like to the left or the right of you, you still slow down anyways?
2: I have an issue with that. But I think it's very common.
0: Yeah, because maybe they're slowing down because there's...
2: I think.
0: Okay.
2: And do you know that I instinctively slow down even when I see brake lights, even if they're in the other lane?
0: So even if they're not in front of you, they're like to the left or the right of you, you still slow down anyways?
2: I have an issue with that. But I think it's very common.
0: Yeah, because maybe they're slowing down because there's other traffic ahead and it's going to affect all lanes.
3: Yeah, so maybe except for the car behind you that doesn't realize you're going to start slowing down, they rear-end you.
0: Good point.
2: Well, did you ever sit in traffic and it finally gets moving and you discover nothing? No accident, no breakdown, no construction. Mm-hmm. Scientists say that one driver tapping the brakes can create a traffic jam that lasts for miles. So that mystery traffic jam is, like you said, Frankie, it's not a good idea to keep hitting your brakes because it's caused by one nervous driver.
0: So you're telling us for all these years, you're the reason there's so much traffic.
2: I was feeling that way. I was really feeling that way.
1: Mommy V.
2: Oh, I know, right? And then, so that was Saturday night. Now, fast forward to Sunday, I couldn't find my car in the parking lot. I was just totally exhausted on Sunday.
0: Yeah.
2: And you know how you hit the remote to try and find your car in the parking lot?
0: Yeah.
2: And if it doesn't answer right away, you don't hear it, you hold it up higher?
0: Yeah.
2: Well, you know what I learned? If you put the key fob against you, against your chin or part of your body, that helps boost the signal and increase the range.
0: You know what's crazy is Frankie told me that like 10 years ago at one point, and I've done it and it works.
1: Wait, what?
3: It causes like a circuit to the ground, so you're becoming like a big circuit, so it connects your body to the ground, and I guess it makes it more powerful. John's going to try it right now in the studio.
1: Are you serious?
0: Mm-hmm.
1: Like if I just do this?
0: Yeah, it gives it more strength.
2: You hold it to your chin or your head.
0: Yeah.
1: Are you for real?
2: And if you don't like anything about cars, let me just throw in that today is World Ocean Day.
0: Oh, perfect. World Ocean Day. Wow. We covered a lot today. And Mommy V, we appreciate you joining us every single Monday.
2: I appreciate you having me every Monday. I forward to it more than anything else. So peace out and drive safely.
0: We love you. Love you.
2: Love you more. 101.3
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0: 101.3 KDWB, the Twin Cities number one hit music station. It's Mikey V with my big bro Frankie V and Gianna.
1: People may be fighting each other in the grocery stores in a few weeks.
0: Yeah, on the 17th, but you want to know why so you can avoid it. We'll talk more next.

0: 101.3 KDWB, the Twin Cities, number one hit music station. It's the V Bros, Mikey V, Frankie V, and Gianna. Samantha, will you be at Trader Joe's on June 17th?
1: Hard to say, but I am at Trader Joe's a lot.
0: Did you see? Gianna knows sometimes.
2: I'm avoiding Trader Joe's that day.
0: My wife is one of those people. They love these drops, the tote bag drops that they're doing, and they have their latest cult favorite mini tote bag drop. This one apparently is really big because it has stripes on it.
1: Oh, okay. So that's a yes for me. Wow, I can't believe Trader Joe's is sort of a retail store now.
2: Good luck getting one, though, because do you see what happens at these tote drops? People fight each other, like punch each other, each other.
0: It is. The lines go
1: I guess on. I'm not in the loop of the Trader Joe's merch.
3: Don't worry, I'm not in this loop either.
0: There's no bag that I would fight anybody over.
2: No, so and then they go on eBay for, yeah. I'm looking at one for, no joke, $2,400.
0: For what?
2: Tote bag, everybody.
0: That normally sells for $2.99. Mm-hmm. So yeah, these ones are 13 by 11 by 6 inch little bags. They're going to be in pastel colors. And these ones everybody's going crazy for because they will have stripes on them, which is different than the last one. And like Gianna said, look, so Mikey's looking at it right now. And people
3: it's like something I would take to a pool party or like a beach or like
0: Basically what it is. But people are now spending thousands of dollars for the resale.
1: I know this isn't your intention, but you are piquing my curiosity. And I
2: hey, listen, I was curious about it. And then now I'm on eBay again. There's a coupon code. You can get one for only $4,995.
3: Why can't you pay rent this month? Well, I got a tote bag.
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2: Exactly.
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1: Absolutely. Thank you, guys.

Hey, it's Alan and Colt. Coming up this morning, Usher tickets coming up on the 20s and 50s, but also we're getting you on the big adventure around 7:55. This Friday, we're going on a party bus to three mystery spots, thanks to the Minnesota Lottery. 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Yeah.

0: 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It's the V Bros, Mikey V, Frankie V, and Gianna.
1: If you talk with your hands often,
0: is that a good thing or a bad thing? 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

0: 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It's Mikey V, my big bro Frankie V, and our best friend Gianna. Claudine, do you talk with your hands?
1: Oh, all the time. I don't see how people can talk without their hands. Yeah. Like, how are you getting your point across?
2: Imagine if we tied Gianna's hands behind her back. I don't think she'd be able to have a conversation.
3: I wouldn't survive.
4: I also don't think we would have a job anymore, but that's good.
1: I notice while you're talking, I even listen with my hands. Like, you guys are talking, and I listen with my hands.
3: Yep.
2: Well, that's a good thing. They say talking with your hands causes people to be more intrigued in regards to what you're saying and more believable. Even if you're telling a lie, but if you're using your hands when you're telling that lie, people believe you more often, up to 60%. Apparently, gesturing with your hands makes people think this is a real situation happening. They want to be a part of it.
4: Frankie's going to get home and talk with his hands. His wife's going to be like, oh, you're lying. You are lying.

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1: We just got our very first little preview of Bad Bunny in Toy Story.
0: 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We'll play that for you next, right here.

0: 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It's Mikey V, Frankie V, and Gianna. Hey, Jennifer, are you excited for our Toy Story 5 to come out a week from Friday?
1: It's already coming out. Yeah, that's
0: the,
1: yeah,
0: the 19th, right?
2: On the 19th, yes. And we learned and we found out last week that Bad Bunny is playing pizza with sunglasses, a character in the movie, right?
1: Mm-hmm. Oh, yeah, we knew that.
2: We knew that. And we haven't yet heard pizza with sunglasses talk yet, right? That's obviously, it's going to be voiced by Bad Bunny. The first words from Pizza with Sunglasses, a.k.a. Bad Bunny, has been released.
3: Dándonos todos sus secretos.
4: That's right, Pizza with Sunglasses.
5: Oh, okay.
6: Solo sirve de silla.
4: To pizza.
2: He said some of us, y'all.
6: Pizza with sunglasses, baby.
7: So he's like playing himself, essentially.
2: But as pizza with sunglasses.
7: I love that for him.
0: Yeah. What was the first? Play the very first clip again.
7: And when you're translating.
3: Dándonos todos sus secretos.
4: That's right, pizza with sunglasses.
0: Something about all of those. You need somebody to translate for us. Los todos means all of them.
7: Sorry, I'm Dominican. I do not speak Espanol. It's terrible.
0: But we do all like pizza.
7: We love Bad Bunny.

Hey, it's Alan and Colt coming up this morning. Usher tickets coming up on the 20s and 50s, but also we're getting you on the big adventure around 7:55. This Friday, we're going on a party bus to three mystery spots, thanks to the Minnesota Lottery. 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
1: We always love to spread those positive vibes with you every night.
0: Yeah, Kayla, why are you smiling?
2: I planted tomatoes and they are blooming. I don't know, growing?
0: The tomatoes bloom.
1: Bloom.
0: They grow.
1: Sprout?
3: What are they called? When Dad used to be like, the tomatoes are ready to go.
0: They're
3: like,
0: ripe.
3: They're ripe. Yeah, they got ripe. Yeah, they're ripe.
2: Ripe. Yes. Mm. But there was nothing, and now there's tomatoes.
1: Oh, that's amazing.
2: Whatever that verb is.
0: Well, you enjoy those ripe tomatoes, and I appreciate spreading positive vibes with us.

0: 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It's Mikey V, my big bro Frankie V, and our best friend Gianna.
1: We may know where Taylor Swift and Travis Kelce are getting married.
0: Big news. We'll talk about that next.

0: 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It's Mikey V alongside my big bro Frankie V and our best friend Gianna. So, Carrie, did you hear where they're possibly going to have Taylor Swift's wedding?
1: Oh, no. Did they release it? Where is it? Can I go?
2: Yeah, you're invited.
0: Did you guys see this at all?
3: I did, but yeah. I don't New York, believe right? it.
0: Yeah, Madison Square Garden. It's not confirmed on either side, but somehow, somewhere, they believe. And it's funny because the Swifties look for the Easter eggs and they try to figure out how this could happen. But they're saying it's going to happen at Madison Square Garden.
1: Oh,
0: they're going to have over 1,000 guests there, upwards of like 1,200, they're saying. And what they're guessing, like a lot of the Swifties are saying, this is the perfect venue because all the windows are blacked out, so nothing will be seen inside, so it'll keep the paparazzi away. Madison Square Garden has like some underground areas where they can shuttle people in and out safe without being seen. And they also feel as though it would be an iconic place for her to have her wedding. And they even went further and they started to look as to what's going to be happening June 26th till July 4th at Madison Square Garden. Zero events are booked there, and that never happens. So they're saying if it was a July 3rd date that they're supposedly going to have their wedding, it would fit perfectly at Madison Square Garden.
2: It is wild. That's one of the biggest venues in the world, or in the country at least. And this could possibly still be its biggest event ever if it was there.
0: Ever.
2: Like, think about the more celebrities would be there at one moment than any other event they've ever had.
3: I understand the logistics and I see what you're saying, Frankie, but there's no way. It's Taylor Swift. She's a gazillionaire. She's not getting married to MSG. Please.
0: So they said it's going to cost upwards of $20 million as well to book it, to get security and all that.
3: That's pennies to her.
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0: 101.3, KDWB, where Fallon, Colt, and Jenny. I've shared some stories in the past that have me fearful for my life with my daughter. And yesterday is another example of this. First of all, shout out. We went to Mall of America yesterday.
1: Yeah, sick.
0: We rode the log chute for the first time. Olive's first time on the log chute. And she loved it. It was, and I'm still working on getting the photo because I actually paid for it, but I haven't figured out how to access it yet. That's something on me. We go shopping. She says, do they have clothes my size in this store? Because I was like, I need to check for a couple of tops because we're doing some photos today. I said, yeah, they have stuff for you. She picks out an outfit. She puts it on. We then walk around the store. We're looking at other things to check out. And I was like, I don't know, because Jake and I had just had a conversation literally the day before about not buying Olive anything else for a while. And I'm immediately buying her new outfit. I don't tell Olive this. And she goes, you know, if Dad asks if this is a new outfit, I'll just tell him I've been having it.
1: Okay.
0: She's like, I'll just like tell him that. And I go, where did you learn that? And
2: you?
0: She's like, no. And she goes, what are you talking about? And she was like, I'm just kidding. And I was like, okay. So this is all anything I can think of. I think Jake's been gaslighting me for the past like 3 years. He goes to Scheels all the time without me. He'll out of nowhere, 1 to 2 weeks later, have on what I can tell is a new shirt, a new hat or something. I will say, is that a new shirt or new hat? He will lie, say I've had it for years. I know he hasn't had it for years. And he'll be like, oh my, sometimes he'll even go as far as saying, you bought this for me. I think he's been gaslighting me. Mm. I think he taught our daughter how to gaslight people. Mm. And that's what I think I'm getting into. Your thoughts.
2: Don't you think that some marriages are allowed to have secrets?
0: Not that kind.
2: Okay.
1: I think I try to go out of my way to be like, because my kids will say that sometimes, like, well, mom said no, but like you said yes. And I'm like, well, we don't keep secrets from mom. Because yeah. I don't want them to feel like, oh, well, if I keep secrets from mom, I keep secrets from dad. I want them to be like open line of communication.
0: Well, no, I agree with that. We have a rule that like we back each other up, right? Because So like the other day when we all had a dance recital, she asked for a stuffed bear from that recital, which was $25. I said, absolutely not. That's insane. And later that night, they had gone to a separate recital without me and she came home with the bear. And Jake was like, I had no idea you told her no. I go, yes, you do. In your mind, if I had told her yes, she would have already had the bear. So I was like, you can't do that. And he was like, I would never do that. I would never, like, if you said no, then say yes to her if I knew that. So we're pretty much on the same page with that. We don't like, but that's what she'll do, though. She goes to Jake because she knows he's weaker than I am.
1: Maybe you got to give Jake a spending limit. That's what my wife did. Anything that costs more than $10, I got to run it by Jen first, my wife. Because, and I think that's fair. I think people need that.
0: Wild. Well, you can't buy anything for $10
1: yeah,
0: anymore.
1: But, like, I know a lot of people who will always go to lunch, like, especially in our building. And
0: why
1: I'm
0: are
1: like,
0: you looking at me?
1: Well, not, well, you always go to lunch, but I'm just saying, like, I know some people who, let's say they just have like a normal salary, right? You have a normal salary, you go out to, the average salary, you go out to lunch every single day. Those micro purchases stack up. Even if it's only like $12, if you're going out to lunch every day, that's like $600 a month right there.
0: Nothing's even $12 for a quick lunch anymore. I mean, maybe if you have a cafeteria, but even when you go get a salad,
1: yeah,
0: salads are like $15 now for just like a to-go salad.
1: Well, that's what I'm saying. I'll micro purchase like crazy and the micro becomes a macro real quick.
0: You're right about that.
1: She's like, anything you buy, you have to run it by me. I'm like, all right, that's fair enough.
2: So my question with Olive, going back to that story, is did she actually say, we can just tell Dad I've been having it? Is those are the words she said. See, that's the part where I feel like she has to, not the manipulation part and the like secrecy. I feel like the way she speaks, how she gets stuff like that from
0: me. She has some inflections from me. That is true. She has some things. And I know that isn't proper grammar, by the way. I say things like that just to add a little flair to it, you know? I don't know. We don't really, this is what Jake will say about me, and I don't know if this is a woman thing or not. I'll go and I'll buy all the things I want, right?
1: Yeah.
0: I live my life. I'll just, like, if it's something I need, within reason. I don't go, like, make a $1,000 purchase, right? But then, like, once a month, I'll look through the credit card statement, and the, like, four purchases that entire month that I don't recognize that are Jake's, I'll be like, what was this about? And he'll be like, oh, my God. You have 500 things on there and you're going to look at the one thing I purchased. And I'm like, yeah, explain this $50 purchase for me. What is this about? And there have been reels like that on Instagram. And Jake will be like, oh, I feel And I'm like, well, see, it's not like a one-off thing.
2: Yeah.
0: I don't know. Well, you've been in relationships before, Jenny, but you guys didn't share a credit card.
2: No, but I struggled a lot with a lot of things financially because everyone always thought it was weird because I wanted us to buy separate groceries. Truly, I felt like he ate 2 to 3 times the amount of food as I did. And suddenly when we started living together, I felt like my finances weren't as good as they used to be. And now I was splitting a lot of things with another human. Right. And so I was like, I don't understand how this is happening.
0: Math isn't math.
2: This doesn't really make sense. So he wasn't a big fan of that, but like it made me feel seen. And eventually we did compromise a little bit on stuff like that, but no, we never shared accounts. So I've never experienced that before.
1: See, I am so stressed about money all the time, and my wife isn't really. Like, I try to get her, hey, check out the Fidelity. She's like, I don't care.
0: You two grew up very differently is why.
1: Yeah.
0: She grew up in a very, like, comfortable income household, and you were the exact opposite.
1: Yeah, but I'm more like spontaneous with the purchases, but she's more apt to like, hey, let's spend money and do this thing. And I'm like, yeah, but we save up. This is the reason why we were able to get this house is because I'm so crazy about just being a little squirrel and doing all these, like collecting all these nuts. You know what I mean?
0: He is a squirrel because he will be like, we're done with every streaming service this year. And I'm like, what? He won't. I'm like, you got rid of Netflix, but you bought your kids both Lisa Frank bed sheets? Why?
1: Or biking an entire winter in Minnesota. That was crazy.
0: That was crazy in general. Absolutely. We do have, by the way, Usher tickets. We're going to do those on the 20s and 50s for the most part this morning. We also have another shot to get on the Big Adventure Party Bus. It's coming up. We're just a few days away. I got some more things confirmed yesterday because I keep trying to add a little extra, a little treats and bonuses to the adventure, so you never know what's going to happen. So got a few more confirmations yesterday, but we'll have your chance to get on that Big Adventure Party Bus around like 7:55. Shout out to the Minnesota Lottery for sponsoring that. It's going down this Friday, and we're going to come back. Colt was telling us a little bit about a documentary yesterday.
1: Yeah, let me just say this. If you're in a hotel, okay, and you're sleeping and you look up at the vent and you just feel somebody watching you, they could be. And that's what I'll go over.
0: Oh,
1: after
0: my
1: this.
0: God. Why?
2: Yeah.
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1: But first, here's Fallon singing.

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2: Okay. I'm ready for it. I don't know that I'm mentally ready for it because I do love to stay in a hotel and I also love to live in ignorance.
3: Okay.
2: This is something about me. I like to live without knowing the gruesome details or facts about things.
3: Well, this is a 2-minute review of a 2-hour documentary. And
2: we're also going to get you Usher tickets at the end of this, by the way.
3: Voyeur is the title of it. Voyeur, okay. Mm-hmm. And it's about this guy who purchases a motel in Aurora, Colorado. I've never been to Aurora. Sketchy. My wife used to live there. It's kind of like a dodgy place. So the people who would rent from this hotel.
2: Is it close to like a Denver motel or something?
3: Well, yeah, it's like 20 minutes outside of Denver.
4: Yeah, it's okay. Like a suburb.
2: Oh, okay.
3: But you're not going there. You're not spending your whole vacation there. You know what I'm saying? Mm-hmm. So this is like for quick little. It's like the, I don't know if I can say it, but it's like the Hotel Minnetonka that is frequently frequented by people who are into the dark arts, okay?
2: Oh, I don't know about that hotel.
4: Me neither.
3: Right by Ridgedale.
2: And I lived here for 2 years and you know all about it. Got it.
3: Anyway, it was on my ride along. Listen, I got the whole scoop.
2: Okay.
3: This guy gets a motel and he decides to do a social experiment, he calls it. And he built out an attic above every room in the motel.
2: Oh my gosh.
3: And he put vents in the ceiling and he did it in a way that would like distort them from seeing him. Mm. So they can't see him, but he can see them. And through this, he started doing these journals and he would write about every single person who stayed at the hotel and what they did, whether it was argue, hook up. He said he witnessed a murder one time and he never expressed what happened until he linked up with this journalist who they started an affair or something. But,
2: okay.
3: And
2: does he have cameras or is he just physically watching through the vent?
3: That he did record some people as well.
2: All right. Yeah. And, I mean, all of it's wrong. I don't want to act like just adding the cameras is what made it weird. But now, obviously, it's all very weird.
3: Some people like debunk some of the stuff he said, like the murder, because there's like no proof. Mm-hmm. But he has like the diaries and they got some like secondhand accounts of people who actually stayed in the motel. They were saying they felt like something was watching them. Like they felt like they could feel something, but obviously there's nothing. Like they knew there was a vent. And he said one of the accounts, like they like approached the vent and like prodded at it and poked at it. And he was there the whole time watching it go down. And
2: that
3: it
2: is
3: just
2: so
3: kind of dissolved.
2: That's, I mean, now he didn't kill anyone, but it's like, that's like something out of a horror movie.
4: It is. So I'm confused. This documentary was about him getting in trouble for it or what?
3: No, it was about like his diaries. And
2: he never
3: like
2: got in trouble, though?
3: I don't think so, because they couldn't really like prove
2: he admits to doing it.
3: Right. But there wasn't like a
4: there wasn't proof of the things that he was keeping a diary of.
3: Yeah. Well, some people debunked it, too. They were like saying that, nah, there's no way he did this. But he's like, no, I did it. Here's all the things.
2: OK. And also, like the people, someone would have to sue him probably for him to actually get in trouble for it.
3: Well, plus it happened like 30, 40 years ago. So
2: that's so
3: it's kind of like the
2: creepy
3: statute of limitations.
2: Yeah. Oh, man. I have had that feeling staying in a place before where you feel like something is. One time Jake and I stayed in this place and we both got the worst sleep of our lives. We woke up at like 4 a.m. and just left. It was still dark out. And we're like, no, we cannot stay here. Even he wasn't comfortable by it.
4: I did that too, but only because we saw cockroaches in it.
2: Oh, yeah.
4: We left at like 5 a.m.
3: Can't do that.
4: But yeah, I get that.
3: Part of me is just like, whatever, watch me. I don't care. But another part of me is, I mean, if my family's there, then I don't want you watching. But if it's just me.
4: A male perspective is so different. Women would never be like, oh, whatever, watch me.
2: Must be nice. We would never.
4: Yeah. It's so, even hearing about it, it's making me feel all weird inside. Like it makes me feel really creeped out.
3: True that.
2: Well, thank you, Colt, for this. So what's it called again and where can we watch it? Is it on Netflix?
3: I don't know where it is now, but it's The Voyeur.
2: The Voyeur.
3: It came out in 2017.
2: Okay. We do have Usher tickets. We're going to give those to caller 10 right now at 651-989-KDWB. He's going to be at U.S. Bank Stadium on June 30th. So looking for caller 10 for your chance to win on KDWB.
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0: every time he says chick there, I think he says the S word, and I panic because we're on a radio station that would get fined for that. That's not neither here nor there. He can say whatever he wants at U.S. Bank Stadium June 30th. That's when Usher will be in town. It's going to be epic. And guess what, Karina? You are caller 10, and you're going to see Usher.
1: Oh, my God. Thank you, guys.
0: Woo! You're so welcome. Hold on 1 second. We'll grab your info. We have another pair of Usher tickets coming up at 6:50 this morning. And this was like, we kind of predicted this was going to happen. But after 3 years together, this huge celebrity has officially split. And we found out that it happened maybe a few months ago. We're going to cover that and more coming up in the Entertainment Report on KDWB.
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2: Good morning. We have an accident on 394 eastbound before Louisiana on the right shoulder. No delays at this time. Tonight at 10 p.m., both directions of 494 will close between 35W and Cedar Avenue with construction until 5 a.m. in the morning. I'm Maria Arnold, and that's your latest total traffic.
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11: Brought to you by OVO, LASIK, and Lens. People are saying, and maybe this isn't surprising to anyone, but Ariana Grande and Ethan Slater split after
12: three years of dating.
13: That was confirmed like 6 months ago.
12: Who would have thought?
11: No, they were, there have been, because they don't do things together because they know that it's terrible for their public image. Going back, remember, she met Ethan Slater on the set of Wicked. People got very upset because he had just had a child. He's married to his high school sweetheart. I will always say you don't know exactly what's going on. It's very possible they were split up. The thing that didn't help Ariana is that it wasn't her first time kind of being in a situation like this. But more importantly, the mother of his child posted she's not a girl's girl, basically kind of calling her out.
13: Mm-hmm.
11: So it did not help. So they had a very low profile relationship anyway. So there were always rumors. Everyone's like, they're going to split up. Like, it's guaranteed. There were always rumors they were split. But not that long ago, he was like in another production and she was there to support. So I think that that kind of like cleared that up. But now they're saying they did split several months ago. And this time it's like on TMZ and everything, which is usually a pretty reliable source.
12: And is she all right? Like, is she healthy? Because like, I don't know if you saw her on like her most recent tour video, yeah. But it's, what's up?
11: So this is what happens. If you say anything, then people get very defensive that we shouldn't be talking about women's bodies.
12: Yeah.
11: And there is truth to that. Then you get, it's a very tricky situation where you also feel weird being compliant if you feel like someone is very unhealthy and no one's helping them. Although, do I think us doing a morning show in Minnesota are going to help Ariana Grande change her life if she is living an unhealthy life?
13: No, but I also don't think that it's a good example for little girls to see.
11: No.
13: Because Fallon and I got to grow up in the era of Christina Aguilera and Britney Spears when they weighed 100 pounds and that was the gold standard of women.
12: Well,
13: and
12: that's
13: then
12: like,
13: it caused so many eating disorders.
12: My wife is kind of the same way. Like, she's like, you know, I gotta lose like 10 pounds. And I'm like, I'm married a woman. You know what I mean? Like, you look great right mm-hmm. now. But like in her head, she feels like she is overweight. And I'm like, yeah. you're not.
11: But she's not even close.
12: But you're not. And people have jiggly legs. That's like normal. You know what I mean? Like,
13: I sure
12: like
13: do.
12: I'm
13: on a jiggly jigs.
12: Well, it's like, that's what, yeah.
11: Well, and the thing is, just going back to Ariana quick, she's always been a small person, but everyone can tell a very drastic difference from the Wicked run on.
12: It's a lot of people in Hollywood right now.
11: Mm-hmm. But they'll always say they're the healthiest they've ever been. And then years later, they'll admit, like Taylor Swift did in her Miss Americana documentary when she acknowledged that like during the 1989 tour, she was being incredibly unhealthy.
12: Yeah.
11: And she was not healthy. But they claim they are healthy. So it's like you have to hope people around them are the ones that will maybe help them figure it out. Cardi B performed last night at Game 3. My understanding, the Knicks didn't do very well last night.
12: It was a close game.
11: They didn't win. People were upset. They said that Timotei crashed out.
13: Well, that makes sense. He's their biggest fan, I think.
12: If channeled his inner, like, what did he just play? His tennis or whatever, paddle.
13: Marty Supreme.
11: Yeah. NBA Finals seats, in case you're wondering, $1 million for a VIP seat. So cool. Out of my price range.
12: $1 million?
11: That's what they're saying. Thanks to Taylor Swift, this Thursday's Songwriters Hall of Fame induction ceremony is sold out. Congratulations to her. They're saying she's only expected to sing once. And if you are really into this cult classic, you were probably excited like I was yesterday when you saw the announcement. But the sequel to the 1997 comedy Romeo and Michelle's High School Reunion officially started filming. Lisa Kudrow and Mira Sorvino Instagrammed the announcement. Oh, nice. They played, if you don't know about the movie, they played these kind of airhead girls that went to their 10-year high school reunion. And it's going to be on Hulu, this sequel. I hope it's good. I feel like they wouldn't have signed on if it wasn't, but I've said that before, and it's not been, you know, there have been some bad sequels.
13: Is that sequel going to be like 30-year reunion?
11: Great question. I don't know. So, Cole, I'm guessing you never saw Romy. So, Romy and Michelle, they were girls who, like I said, they're airheads. They went to high school. They kind of, like, didn't fit in. There was one guy that was really nerdy that was super obsessed with Lisa Kudrow's character. They go off. They're still not doing much with their lives, and then their 10-year high school reunion comes back, and they want to convince all the mean girls that they've really done something with their lives. So they go to the reunion, they dress like really fancy, and they claim they invented the Post-it. Mm-hmm. and they're like, you didn't invent it. And then like they get called out, and then they're laughing stock again. Well, the nerdy guy that like Lisa Kudrow in high school is like a billionaire now, and he flies in a helicopter and like takes them off and opens their dream clothing store at the end and stuff.
12: Aw,
11: so
12: sick.
11: It is sick. It is very cool. And it was just a funny, easy movie to watch. So I
12: wish a nerdy dude would pick me up in a helicopter. That'd be awesome.
11: Couldn't agree more. That is your entertainment report. We do have more Usher tickets coming up at like 50 after, but I posted this on our Instagram story. Don't marry him if he blank. We got so many responses. We're going to go through some of those. And you can add to it if you want. You can text in 53921. Don't marry him if he

0: 101.3 KDWB, where Fallon, Colt, and Jenny. So lots of people have been in relationships that, like, marriages that maybe didn't pan out. And that's okay, because we're not here to judge. That's none of my business. I'll tell you that much right now. But I thought it was interesting to go through it. I don't know if you have the text up, Jenny, if anyone texts in.
1: Yes, I have a couple that I could give you real quick.
0: Here we go. Don't marry him if he is the topic right now.
1: Don't marry him if he can't keep a job.
0: Well, yeah.
1: Very important.
0: Very important.
1: Yells at people in traffic. It can ruin a good time real quick.
2: Fallon.
1: This is an interesting run. I would like them to elaborate if they would. Don't marry him if he's a Jelly Roll fan.
0: Dang. Ooh. What does that say about him?
1: I don't know.
2: Jelly Roll has some okay.
1: Don't
2: music.
1: Marry him if he treats you like one of the boys. It gets old and he loses perspective on how he should treat his lady. Am I right?
2: Yeah, that is true. Some guys do that.
1: And they say like that they are still married to them, that person, though.
2: Well, it can be like it's like demeaning play, but at some point it's like you got to put bae on a pedestal, bruh.
1: Well, so I think that there's also... You're
0: Damn,
1: ridiculous.
0: I'm supposed to respond to that sometimes.
1: I feel like there's a little, like, there's a difference between getting, like, a butt smack from, like, your significant other and getting a butt smack from, like, and it feels like you're, it's like the bro butt smack.
0: That's true.
1: I feel like I was always, like, distinguishing between the two in the last, like, serious relationship I had where I was like,
0: Yeah.
1: I didn't like that one.
0: No. You got to lay the law down a little bit. Here are some we got on Instagram. Don't marry him if he kisses his mom goodbye on the lips.
1: Well,
2: I've seen that go down before, and it's a weird move. I'll tell you that. It is, if you're over the age of like 7 or 8, I feel like.
0: No, don't make little kids feel weird if they're listening right now. I don't know what the cutoff is.
2: Well.
0: Is that what you're saying?
2: If you're over the age of like 6, 7, then you have to.
1: God, Colt.
0: Don't marry him if he drinks to get drunk every time.
2: Well, yeah. I have one that's going to be maybe controversial. I know a lot of people hate on it when you advocate against it. But don't marry him if he plays video games for more than a specific amount of time throughout the day. I get like picking up the game and doing it for like a half hour or something. But if you're like continuously on it for like two plus hours every day.
0: I have a question. What if you don't have kids?
2: Dude.
0: If you have kids, I'm like, it's difficult for you to be able to do something for that long without truly just ignoring them and having the other person do everything.
2: Yeah.
0: Like, you should have your own hobbies and interests, even with kids, like be able to like watch a little bit of TV. But if you're doing 2 hours straight, then you're just actively not helping, probably unless it's late at night.
2: I feel you could still get distant from your significant other if you're doing it if you don't have kids, especially. I mean, it's different if you're like streaming and trying to make money and you have like a chicken nugget tattooed on your head and you're like chicken nugget guy, go live at 5 p.m. every day.
1: Oh my gosh.
2: And every time you get like a kill or something, you dunk a chicken nugget. That's
1: okay. Colt, that's your like retirement plan.
2: I thought about
1: when
2: it.
1: When you inevitably get fired from here.
2: If you were to start a stream and you tattooed chicken nuggets on your forehead and every time something happened, you had chicken nuggets raining from the ceiling, you'd have hella views.
0: That's also my dream, just in general.
2: It'd be crazy.
0: Nothing tattoo. I am thankful I have never dated a gamer because I have heard from friends in the past how it can really take over and create a very bad situation.
2: Yeah.
1: See, and I haven't. I got to be honest, I don't think it's the worst thing in the world because I like my alone time. So that allowed me to have my time to watch stupid reality TV or whatever. And they got to game. And it was like a healthy amount of gaming. It was like when a new game came out, they'd be addicted to that game for like a couple weeks.
2: Yeah.
1: And then they wouldn't pick up and play video games for like a month after that.
0: Yeah.
2: Okay, that's not bad. If it's consistent though, then it's like, I don't know.
0: Okay, don't marry him if he doesn't post you on social media. Still talks to his ex, but he says she is crazy. There were a lot of says all of his exes are crazy.
1: I think you're allowed to have a crazy ex.
0: Absolutely.
1: But to say everyone's crazy, then no, that's a him problem.
2: Unless you're into crazy people and your current partner is also crazy.
0: That's true. But I will say, I am certain I am every person I've dated's crazy ex.
1: Oh, stop.
2: Totally.
1: You are.
2: Not yet. For sure.

0: Don't marry him if he treats his mom like his wife.
1: Agreed.
2: Would be tough, dude. Oh, speaking about that, in like 10, 15 minutes, I have something crazy along those lines.
0: I'm sorry. What? Something along the lines of treats his mom like his wife?
2: Yeah, this guy, he's actually my sister's partner. And okay, we'll talk about it in like 10 minutes.
0: Okay.
1: Okay.
0: Doesn't brush his teeth. Treats his mom like, doesn't like animals, obviously. Sets the thermostat above 70.
1: Oh yeah. What? Yeah.
0: Has to call his mom every day. Has a bunch of debt. Doesn't stand up for you. Doesn't fulfill your emotional needs.
1: Is this all one person?
0: No. It's okay. Just that there are so many. I know. I'm not going to read each single like one with a new.
1: Can I read a text that came in? Because I like this one. If none of your friends like him. That's important.
0: I dated someone like that once where I just like almost like.
2: You couldn't see it.
1: No, didn't tell anyone about him?
0: Yeah, you get new, you honestly find different people that will like support you because you're like, oh, my friends just don't get it. So you reach out for the people who like will support it. And then you look back and you're like, oh man, that should have been my sign a long time ago.
2: True that.
0: Doesn't know how to talk through a conflict and just shuts down. Gets angry when you cry or when you stand up for yourself.
2: Yeah.
0: I used to work with someone like that. Like if I would get really upset and I would cry, they would get mad and like leave the room.
2: I see how that could make somebody uncomfortable. Sometimes people do weaponize crying as well.
0: Well, yeah, but also I can't control if I cry. Definitely was not like forcing myself to cry. It's just like when I would get so upset or angry.
2: Yeah.
0: And trust me, most people, like most of the time, if you do cry in those situations, I don't want to cry. I'm actually doing everything I possibly can to not cry, and I cannot keep it in.
2: One of my bosses, he was talking about somebody because they would cry when they would like get not scolded, but just like, you know, consequences for their actions.
1: Okay, but we have to remember that crying is an emotion as well as anger. They're both different kinds of emotion, and the way that crying is like so bad, but somebody can get angry is crazy to me.
2: Yeah, no, but he was like, he had like daughters, and he was like, he would get up and hug the person, and he was like, it made it even weirder, but like, I just didn't know how to react to the crying. Like,
0: that's
2: I
0: fair.
2: Just couldn't.
0: That's fair. Okay, if you have those, though, you can keep texting in to 53921. But we got to come back. We got to get these Usher tickets in Jenny's Before School Pop Quiz coming up next on KDWB.
2: Should we just...
0: We could just dive right into it if you want to.
2: Do it now. Jenny, what do you think?
1: Yeah, let's call us right now.
0: You're crazy.
1: There's been some people calling this whole time, and I'm not sure if they've been calling for Usher tickets or...
0: If they've got some... Don't marry him if situation. 651-989-KDWB, by the way.
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1: All right, well, we'll get into it as soon as some other people are calling. I'm going to just do this real quick to make sure that we have people calling for the quiz. But Usher is going to be at U.S. Bank Stadium on June 30th. The way this works is two people go head-to-head with a little pop quiz of five questions that I give you. Some would say simple. Some would say it's the hardest quiz of their life.
0: It depends.
1: It just depends on the day, you know?
0: And
1: however you're feeling.
0: Your specialty, you know?
1: That's
0: like
1: true.
0: If you came out with me with math questions, like you're like, oh, today's a math special. I'm like, well, then forget it. Give them to the other person.
1: I should do that one day. Just like a times table kind of quiz.
0: When Colt used to do tiebreakers in the afternoon show, he would do math. But he always just did three times nine or three times seven.
2: Do it right now. Three times seven, go.
0: No, I'm not doing
1: 21.
2: That's right. And I would ask people, what is the name of Fallon's cat?
0: No one knew. Her name is Edith, by the way.
1: The queen.
0: Thank you.
2: We do have two people on the phone. What are your names?
4: Melissa
0: and who?
4: Kissa.
2: Okay. Oh, what up, Kissa?
1: All right, you guys. We're going to go head-to-head, and the way it works is you're going to chime in with your name as soon as you know the answer to the question, all right? You guys ready?
4: Ready, yep.
1: All right. What wizarding sport does Harry Potter play at Hogwarts?
4: Melissa,
1: go.
4: Rugby?
1: That is incorrect.
0: Sorry, Melissa, I'm not...
2: You're so confident.
0: It's good to take a guess sometimes.
1: And then, Kissa, did you have a guess?
0: No, I have no clue.
1: Okay,
0: fine.
1: The answer is Colt.
2: Quidditch.
1: Yes, Quidditch. All right. Next up, which Disney movie features the song "Let It Go"?
4: Melissa,
1: go.
4: Frozen.
1: That is correct. Good job.
4: Thank you.
1: Who is the yellow electric Pokemon? that often says
5: Melissa.
1: Who said it?
0: Melissa.
1: Go.
4: Pikachu.
1: Pikachu's correct. All right. Which social media app uses a ghost logo and disappearing messages?
4: Melissa.
1: Snapchat.
2: Oh, she's on my
1: That's
2: snap.
1: Correct. Melissa, you're the winner today. Congratulations. You're going to see Usher on June 30th at US Bank.
4: Yay.
0: Congrats.
1: Thanks for playing, Kissa.
4: Thank you.
0: We'll have more tickets at 7:20. But like Colt teased a second ago, apparently he's got some weird inter-family mingling happening.
2: Yeah, so you're having a baby, right? You're having a baby, and then the man of your baby, the baby daddy, is like, hey, someone's coming up to the room, and I want them to do something specifically to the baby. What happened to my sister? I feel like it's insane, and I don't understand. Maybe it's a thing, though. Maybe I'm wrong. We'll talk about that next.
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1: It's 101.3, like you said, KDWB. And Colt's sister, she just had a baby. Congratulations. You're another an uncle again.
2: Well, she had a baby. Yes, her first child with this guy. And he's been a little problematic. I don't live near her, so I can't, you know, flex and go up there and be like big dog on campus. You know what I'm saying? Mm-hmm. But
1: as a man who hates confrontation, I can't imagine if you live next door, you doing that, but okay.
2: Well, when it comes to the family, though, sometimes you got to be a lion so you can be a sheep, and that's my thing. Here's the thing. This guy has done some things where I'm like, do I text my crazy cousins and do I sick the S-fords on them?
1: Yeah.
2: Like, do I send them out there? This has crossed the line, though.
1: Mm-hmm.
2: And he's done, you know, it's been shady, okay? They're having a baby. My sister is pushing this baby out. And there's a whole side story about my sister not being able to go there because, like, he doesn't want her there. And that's fine, whatever. It's, you both have to be comfortable in the delivery room, right?
1: Your other sister.
2: Yeah.
1: Okay.
2: So my sister, the one pushing out the baby, is like, hey, yeah, your mom can come, but I don't want her to, like, see me pushing the baby out. It's a very intimate moment.
1: Yeah. Couldn't agree more. I did not want anyone else in that room.
2: He says, okay. Texts his mother and says, hey, you can't be here during the delivery, but I'll let you know when the baby's out so you can come up for skin to skin. Now, my sister is like, hey, okay. I mean, sure. She can be here for skin to skin. She comes up to the room. His mother takes off her shirt, bra, starts doing skin to skin with the baby.
1: What?
2: My sister, who is just laid out, just pushed out a child out of her body, says, what the hell are you doing? What is happening? Get my baby off your naked body. She says, this is how we do it in this family. The baby is going to bond to me.
1: Okay. Call the police.
2: That's got to be a felony.
1: Immediately call the police.
2: If your naked body is against my baby, you got to...
1: Some people get weirded out when the dad does it. And I'm like, why? Quit being weird. Jake popped his top and he held Olive. Like,
2: yeah, for
3: I,
2: sure.
3: Like, I thought that was very normal. I thought both parents do it.
1: Oh, I know some like, no. I think it's this generation does it.
3: Oh.
1: Generations before, I don't think it was like common for the dad to do that. And I'm not like knocking them, but they seem to be uncomfortable with dads doing it. And I'm like, grow up.
2: Yeah, that started my weight loss journey because my kid tried to latch to my nipple.
1: Okay.
2: But here's the thing, though.
1: He has big naturals. I'm sorry.
2: I do. See my nipples from outer space.
1: Okay, and he has three, by
2: Elon
1: the way.
2: Musk actually hit me up. He was like, what is that? Oh, it's his nipple. So here's the thing, though. Maybe this is not abnormal. Like, maybe this is a thing that happens.
1: No, it's not.
3: It's not.
1: Stop. Unless, I don't know. I guess I can't speak on other cultures because clearly I'm uncultured, but I'm like, I don't know. I don't even think that's it. I don't know if they're another culture.
2: They're not.
3: This is not normal. The first text that came in says, I beg your finest pardon.
2: So if
1: Linda Gottler came in the delivery room, whom I actually know, I don't even know if you're... Your sister knows this woman very well.
2: They've been dating for
1: like
2: a year, so not really.
1: I know and love and respect Linda Gottler. If Linda Gottler walked in the room and popped her top and was like, hand me that baby, I'd be like, I would hit the nurse's button so fast and be like, help, help.
3: When I like potentially have a child at some point in my life, obviously skin to skin is like perfect. Me and my partner will do all that. However, I will be requesting that Fallon comes in and she does skin to skin just with me. Because I feel like I'm going to need that, you know, just like the soft feeling of her bosoms against mine.
1: Oh, my God, Jenny, your boobs are going to be massive if you have a baby one day. They're going to be the size of big old, like the biggest world-breaking watermelons.
3: I can't wait. I'm going to be so poor trying to find bras. Oh, maybe I can't have a child.
1: You cannot. I've heard, by the way, of mother-in-laws doing insane things in the delivery room or like... breaking like rules that you have set in place for like your kid and what you accept around them.
3: Mm-hmm.
1: But skin to skin is a new one to me. And I'm going to guess there isn't a single person who thinks that that is normal.
3: Okay, but if you have a story, you should call us and tell us. because I'm curious.
1: 651-989-KDWB.

0: 101.3 KDWB, where Fallon, Colt, and Jenny, I'll never hear the lyrics "Touch My Body Tender" the same way again after learning that Colt's sister, who just had a baby, the father's mother appeared in the delivery room and popped her top and was like, "Give me that baby for skin to skin." That is, this person texted in and said, "Can we make it normal to not have anyone in the room while you're giving birth to a baby? WTF. Now, I would say she did wait till after the baby was born for the skin to skin. She wasn't there.
1: That was respectful of her.
2: But didn't she ask to be there?
1: She did ask to be there, yeah. And
0: some women like love having their mom or whatever in the room. Not I. I was like, Debbie, you can come as soon as that baby has had her bath. You can come right on in and hold that baby.
1: Totally.
0: Some text said, this is disturbing on so many levels. If they will do this in front of you, what are they going to do when you're not around?
1: Yeah, they're definitely, even if it's not coming from like a place of weirdness, which hopefully not, it's weird, but you know what I'm saying? They're still going to try to control, like if they're going to go against the grain every time. If you set a boundary for your kid, they'll be like, no, they can do that or whatever.
0: This text says, is Colt trying to rage bait the Twin Cities with this story? This is crazy. I'd drop kick her out of the window.
1: Listen, violence is never the answer until it is.
0: Someone else said, it's on you to go get your sister and get her away from this family immediately.
1: Well, I thought about it. There was a point where I was going to have her move in with me.
0: Oh, you've already done that before with one of your siblings.
1: But I don't want the crazy guy to, I have my own family. I can't risk it, you know?
0: I know. You don't want him having your address. She would definitely slip and tell him too, guaranteed. Sure. This text says, my sister-in-law brought a pink girly outfit to the hospital to change my daughter into while I was in the shower. Apparently, she wasn't dressed, quote-unquote, girly enough for my sister-in-law's liking.
2: Oh, my gosh.
1: That's crazy.
0: I would have been so mad over that. I know it sounds like a little thing, but, like, no. You do not get to change my baby in the hospital, you lunatic.
2: And doesn't the hospital just give you, like, a wrap? They wrap them up like a burrito.
1: Well, you have like a onesie type of thing.
0: On them.
2: Oh, I don't know.
1: This isn't like Tarzan.
2: I have never been around. I think Fallon was probably the closest I've ever been to being around a baby that was very fresh.
0: Olive was in a diaper, a onesie, and she was like wrapped up when you held her.
2: It was a long time ago.
1: And mine was, first kid was in October, so they had a little hat on her too, a little cap.
0: They do that year-round.
1: Yeah.
0: It's not just in the fall and winter. Oh, yeah.
1: I just thought the heating bill was like kind of high at Southdale or whatever.
0: No, I think it's cute because all the babies have the same little hat. It's like been the same since like I think even I was a baby.
1: True that. Oh, my gosh, Fallon. What? Yeah, let's get on to the next thing.
0: Okay, all right, let's give away. All right, we're going to come back. We're going to do some Usher tickets in like, I don't know, a few minutes. We have them around 7:20, your chance to win on 101.3 KDWB. What up?
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2: 694 westbound from Central to East River. 394 slow eastbound from Dunwoody to 94. 35W delays northbound from the Burnsville split to Highway 13 and northbound from 31st to I-94. 169 slow northbound Highway 21 to Pioneer Trail. I'm Maria Arnold and that's your latest total traffic.
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32: All right. I got to get you some Usher tickets. All right. You ready for it right now?
33: Usher, baby.
32: Oh God, play a clip. Thank you.
33: What? Oh my God. That's crazy.
32: I can't believe that.
34: That was pretty sad. It's wild that he tried to make us feel bad for him.
32: He does like a sad song, so it sounds like a ballad. Like, be in my emotions, support me. You got a side chick.
34: Hey, plot twist. If you got to give part two of your confessions.
32: Yes, because that's a good point, Colt. Of celebrity affairs, I will say it does feel like he got off. He's one of the easiest all time. Because remember, he cheated on Chili from TLC. They were together forever.
33: Oh, dare.
32: I think, the dream couple.
34: Jada Pinkett might take the cake on that. It was an entanglement. I don't even know why you guys are freaking out. Hey, what?
32: Apparently Will was fine with it, so whatever. We're going to give these to caller 10 at 651-989-KDWB. The show is June 30th. And also, Chris Brown will be at that show as well. We're going to get the caller on the phone here in just a second. But also, I want to dive into the best songs that mention radio or DJ in them. Okay. This is kind of like, I feel like a little shout out to our industry. Mm-hmm. And I like when we still get some shout outs. You know what I mean? Because people question radio. But I will tell you that the number one thing artists still care about is radio, because if their song is played on the radio, that's how their song is charted and that's how they win awards, they get the accolades, they make the monies, et cetera, et cetera. So still very important. So we love a shout out from an artist. I think we have our person on the phone really quick before we dive into this. Hi, what's your name?
35: Hi, this is Stephanie.
32: Stephanie, congratulations. You are caller 10.
35: God. Okay, wow.
32: Congrats, you won Usher tickets.
34: Let's kick it off with your song, Fallon. You want to go with number one?
32: Yes. Hold on one second, Stephanie. We'll get your info. Okay. I don't know what order these are in. So we each had the assignment to pick our top three favorite songs that feature radio or DJ within.
34: Here we go. Your first one, Freak-a-Leak.

0: and your party playlist.
1: Hell yes, it will. I was actually pretty salty that Fallon stole this one from me because this is my song. It's pretty much my theme song. I put it on at every wedding I'm at. I request it at every party bus I'm on. And here comes Fallon being like, I had Freak a Leak already.
0: Yesterday I said, I got dibs on Freak a Leak. And she goes, all right, but just so you know, every person that listens to the morning show knows that's my song.
1: That's exactly how I said it too. I was like, I know that's my song, okay? So anyways, you get to have it.
0: Thank you.
2: Song number two is definitely a Fallon vibe for sure. Taylor Swift. Look around.

how different does she sound? That is like so crazy mm-hmm. when you hear old Taylor Swift. And then I went with Madge for my final one.

0: this song. He's like, was Madonna ever really a big deal? And then he put, he downloaded, and I ignored him because I knew what he was doing. He was trying to like trigger me. And then this song started playing. He goes, oh yeah, I do remember this one being a big hit.
1: I like that Colton and I sound the same. When we complain and try to troll you.
0: It's true.
2: Definitely. This is my first song. DJ Got Us Falling in Love. And then do you remember she was like a Disney star for a little bit? She was like kind of big in a way. And then she came out with this.

0: at least a party bus or at least a meetup to the Pitbull Lil Jon concert this September. That's what we want to do as a morning show. That's like our next big adventure we want to go on. Should we play one of those songs, by the way?
1: We should play one of those songs, I suppose. Yeah.
0: Since we've been giving away a ton of Usher tickets, should we pick yours, Colt?
1: Yeah, for sure. And Pitbull's on this too, so.
0: Okay, yeah, man.

0: Yeah. Thank you, DJ.
1: I thought we were going to my entertainment report.
2: I thought you were going to like solicit for like some talk me through
3: we
2: it things.
3: We do a lot of different things. Like first off, you should look at Fallon and Colt because Fallon was crashing out last night after trying to edit a beautiful video on social media for us.
1: I post the social media videos and I've had some editing issues lately. Okay. And I do think it's because I'll try to quickly post it, but on a, like when we're playing a song and then it's rushed. And when things are rushed, they usually aren't, they aren't done well. But I did post the video of us going crazy to our favorite remix of all time, the Menards remix. Okay. Before we get into the entertainment report, we are going to do a new segment. It's called Talk Me Through It. 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So if you have one, you can submit it for tomorrow. 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
1: Brought to you by OVO, LASIK, and Lens. Spencer Pratt, you know, he was running to be the mayor of LA. He's officially

0: actually eliminated.
1: Yeah, I did see that.
2: That's a surprise.
0: I mean, there were celebrities endorsing him. And so I was kind of wild for a moment. I was like, what is happening?
1: He was doing his thing. He was out there. He was moving and grooving.
2: Yeah, I'm still going to stand like 10 toes down on the fact that I think reality TV stars need to sit back and realize that that's all they are, is reality TV stars. Because like, there's someone in Minnesota who's also trying to run right now. And I don't want to talk ish about him because I know he's like a nice person, but...
1: He's from a reality TV show?
2: Yeah.
0: Oh, I haven't even heard of that.
1: I haven't either. Jeez. I'm so out of the loop.
0: I know. I guess that makes us really ignorant. Colt, we need to figure that out. Last night, the Knicks lost game 3. A lot of celebrities upset because they've been really hype about this. And in case you're wondering how much people like Timothée Chalamet are paying for these VIP seats, $1 million. And last night's attendees included President Donald Trump, Chris Rock, Jay-Z, DJ Khaled, obviously your usual people like your Larry David, Spike Lee, Timothée, Ben Stiller, Tina Fey, Tracy.
1: Do you think he's actually paying it or probably, I guess. I don't know.
0: I don't think you get,
1: I guess like so many people want to go to that game. They could get clout from anyone kind of.
0: Yeah,
1: like
0: I guess so. I don't know. Katy Perry and Justin Trudeau went red carpet official. They've already been Instagram official, and now they're red carpet official, if you care. I don't know. And the big story is that Ariana Grande and Ethan Slater, remember the guy they met on the set of Wicked? It was a controversial relationship.
1: Yeah.
0: They did officially split. But people say it was amicable. They're still friends, very supportive of one another. And they actually split several months ago. We just didn't know about it. I did see when she did her Eternal Sunshine tour, she has the song where she's like, only want to get married once. And she did change the lyrics to twice because she's already been married once. So she's like, I just want to get married twice, you know? And that's a fair statement. That is your entertainment report on KDWB, again, brought to you by Ovo, LASIK, and Lens. We are going to come back with, is it worth breaking up over? So she's with this guy. They have a 2-year-old. And she's doing the thing where you kind of wonder, is the grass actually greener? Because she wrote out a few things that have caused her to build up some resentment in her relationship. But she doesn't know, should I stay and figure it out? Or is this enough to really just be enough and I got to move on?
1: Okay.
0: We'll talk to her next on KDWB.
1: And also, people are requesting the Menards jingle dubstep version. So before we get to that, let's do this real quick.

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1: And as you're listening to Angie, feel free to call in and let us know because your advice is exactly what she's seeking. Our number is 651-989-KDWB. Hi, Angie. How are you?
2: Hi, good. I'm good. How are you?
1: Good. I know it's a little bit weird to come on the radio and share something personal. So obviously you've gotten to a point where this is you're at this point and you need a little advice. So what's going on in your relationship that has you questioning everything?
2: Okay, so we have a daughter together and her second birthday is coming up and it's just kind of all hitting me at once that like I didn't grow up around, you know, any separated couples with kids or anything. And I'm just really trying to figure out if it's something that we can do or, you know, something I can deal with or not, you know?
1: Yeah.
2: So because my daughter's turning two, like, I don't know, it just makes it all real. I just have a lot of resentment. Like the first year of her life, he slept in the basement and I was really struggling and, you know, just trying to make everything work. And, like, then he would complain about how he didn't sleep well at night. And I'm like, aw. You know, like, it was really hard to hear. And I just built up a lot of resentment because he just basically had every night free to sleep on his own.
1: That's wild. Just pause right there. As someone who's had a kid and had, like, such a active partner who helped him with stuff, when I hear about that kind of situation, it's crazy to me. And I get like it is difficult when you're breastfeeding. It really is a lot on you if that was what you were doing. And so like sometimes guys can feel helpless and they say, okay, if that's the case, then you're taking care of the mom while she's taking care of the kid. Like, you know, and also the like it's good to have one well-rested parent. But for him to just basically take a year off and have no help and sleep in the basement is wild.
3: I would have thrown cold water on him every night.
1: Yeah, I'm actually surprised. Yeah, you didn't snap at some point. But you said there's more. That's just like one big thing that built. That could be enough for somebody to question a relationship in general. Yeah. But there's more?
2: Yeah, like it just kind of haunts my thoughts when I get like, you know, sad about stuff. Like when he initially proposed like a while ago, he didn't like shower me with love and attention like I had imagined. Like he didn't even get on one knee and like, we've talked about this, like, obviously after the fact, but, like, he said he felt bad, but it still just, it creeps into my thoughts, like, that he just kind of, like, it just felt like he was going through the motions without physically going through the motions either. And you know, it just always hurts my feelings, so, yeah, that just kind of creeps in. And then he thought I wasn't wearing my engagement ring on purpose. So he hid it from me for the last 8 months. And like, I refused to ask for it back. So like, I don't know.
1: He hid your engagement ring from you?
2: Yeah. And he was just being what I thought was petty. And in the moment, like, I just couldn't even fight with him about it. And like, of all things that hurt my feelings, that one really, really shut my down. I was really, really upset about that. But
3: it's giving like the housekeeper type of vibes.
1: Well, this guy, first of all, when I had my kid, my hands were swollen. My engagement ring didn't fit my old finger anymore. I did take it off and I had my wedding band on, but I was like, the ring was too tight. It hurt. I mean, I don't know like why you have it off, but some people are like, they don't wear their rings or they take them off or for whatever reason, like you don't want to have them if you have a baby around or something. I don't know. It's sharp.
3: It sounds like he's got a big ego and some insecurities.
1: It sounds like a lot of that, but is it worth breaking up over? You're saying like, I don't know. I think it's one good sign is when you've brought up the engagement or the proposal, he apologizes and says he does feel bad about that. I mean, I don't know if he apologized. Him feeling bad, not just pushing it off, is a little bit of a good sign that maybe there's something there. But if you're listening, I guess my question is it worth breaking up over? 651-989-KDWB. Angie, I mean, when you've brought up the resentment over like him sleeping with when the baby was fresh, or like you said, you won't bring up the ring because now you're being a little stubborn about it too. I mean, are you guys working on it? Do you have a conversation, or is it something it's just an elephant in the room you guys just ignore?
2: Like, I really want him in our lives. Like, I want him to be present. I want him to be there for moments and everything. So, you know, I've been trying to include him and like, as far as the ring goes, like, my fingers swell. Like, I can't wear it all the time. So I just took it off. Like, it's really, really all there is to it. Like, I'm not intentionally doing anything, but it would feel nice to feel adored. It would feel like...
1: Yeah, absolutely. We're getting some texts already. It says, okay, you really need to dump this guy. He's never going to change. The resentment is always going to be there hiding. Your engagement ring is weird, not helping with the baby. It sounds like he's lazy and you need to dump him. Another text says, lady, run. You deserve better. Pretty much every text is saying, except for one person that turned on her. But most texts are saying at this point, get out.
3: Yeah, he's a loser.
1: Someone said, oh, we could ask really quick. Someone said, are they separated right now? It sounds like you're not separated right now, right, Angie?
2: I mean, he's in her life. He's in our life. But like, we're not together all the time because like I think he's like kind of embarrassed that he's not helping also. So,
1: but you guys are in a relationship still. That's like what your email said.
2: We're still married.
1: Okay.
2: Yeah,
1: But you're not separated. Okay. I wanted to clear that up. This one says she sounds really sad. I think she needs to leave. It says absolutely kick this guy to the curb. Does she want her daughter growing up thinking this is the kind of relationship that is healthy and normal? Those are just texts coming in. You can text in 53921, but we're also taking your calls. Hi, KDWB. What advice do you have for Angie? Is it worth breaking up over?
0: Hi, I think it is. I mean, she's calling in, but she's telling us this, which means she's just looking for justification on what she's pretty much decided. And she said that, you know, he feels bad that he's not helping out. Then help out. It's your child too. What are you looking for? What are you waiting for?
3: Guys are like, I don't know if it's in the DNA to take a backseat or something, but there's a lot of pathetic losers out there. Just do help. And what's crazy is like, you don't even like your kid's going to know you're a loser one day. Wouldn't that drive you crazy if your kid is watching all these actions that you're doing and you're like, oh, when they're 10, 11, 12, 13, they're going to be like, oh yeah, my dad's a loser. You know what I mean?
1: They eventually do realize what kind of a parent you are. They idolize you and then one day it does click and they realize what you do.
3: Gosh.
1: Thank you for your call. Hi, what advice do you have for Angie on is it worth breaking up over?
4: Hi, my name is Olivia, and I was just calling in because the bit about the engagement ring, I mean, I'm not even going to touch the baby part.
1: Right. It's kind of like, which thing do we approach, right?
4: Yeah. But I just find it really weird that he is hiding the engagement ring, and it's like, it's such a small thing that it's like, it's enough for you to be upset about it and for him to be like, hey, I can control your stuff.
1: Yeah, it does feel very controlling. That is the vibe it's giving of like, oh, you're not wearing this ring, then you don't get to have it. That's like something you would do with like your teenage kid that's being disrespectful, not with your wife.
3: We all know people like that who are just, it's their way or the highway. Mm-hmm. And there's no in between. And they're just impossible to deal with. And there's no reasoning with them either. So
1: I will say, I can acknowledge this about myself. I've been a pretty black and white person. Like I have this is wrong, this is right. But I will say having an emotionally intelligent partner like Jake has helped me definitely figure out, okay, and I want to be better for him. I want to be like a better partner and like treat him with the respect that he treats me. So it's like if I'm doing something that he didn't like and he told me, I would be like, oh, I need to take a step back and reevaluate that and change some things. So the fact that this guy is doing like endless weird things, I don't know. You can still call in. And if 651-989-KDWB or text, we'll take a few more calls when we come back to finalize. But I think most people are in the consensus here with, is it worth breaking up over? It's 101.3 KDWB.

0: to Angie. She has a lot of resentment built up for her partner. The first year of their child's life, he slept in the basement, did not help her. When he proposed, he didn't do anything nice. He didn't even get on one knee. And he recently got annoyed she wasn't wearing her engagement ring. I guess it was like 8 months ago. So he hid her ring from her. We're going to take one more thought, although it seems everyone is in agreement for the most part to move on and, yes, break up with him. Chloe, what did you want to say?
1: So if you actually listen to her voice of how she sounds, it sounds like he's literally sucking the life out of her. Mm. From being with somebody who's been verbally abusive and controlling, him hiding the ring, him saying he wishes he could do more, it's all mental abuse.
0: Okay.
1: I don't think that there's and control.
0: I think that that's probably why she's not strong enough to just realize and make the decision herself and move on probably then.
1: I don't know if it's not strong enough because there's always strength in us.
0: Mm-hmm.
1: It's just you don't trust your judgment at that point because they've beaten you down.
0: That's true.
2: Mm.
0: That's very true. Well, hopefully hopefully this will help her realize that she can move on. Thank you, Chloe, for the call. And because we can't make the decision for you, Angie. We just give you a little bit of feedback and hopefully it helps you make a decision there. So if you ever have is it worth breaking up over something going on in your relationship, you can email in for that as well. Just email jenny@kdwb.com. Thank you, Usher. Usher will be at US Bank Stadium June 30th. We have so many tickets to give away, so let's give away another pair now. We're going to give them to caller 10 at 651-989-KDWB.
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5: And if you have ever shopped at a Trader Joe's.
0: I have.
5: You might have some money coming your way. Okay, let me tell you that and just talk about that in just a second. But number one of the three things you should know, job stacking. How many jobs do you have? Fallon has two.
0: I have two. If you count me selling my art online, that's three. If you count being a mother, that's four.
5: Well.
0: If you count being a boss, baller.
5: I just saw this a couple of days ago. There was a woman who, they're trying to get her for fraud, but she had three or four work from home jobs at the same time running consecutively.
0: That's an issue.
5: And she was making $390,000 a year.
0: If she was doing a good job at each job, though, and you could argue, was she?
5: I feel like, okay.
0: Then she deserves to be able to do it.
5: And here's the thing. If you can like con your way into that, and if you can keep your job, because they got to give her at least like 3 or 4 months, right? Because you got the write-up, the disciplines, the steps, the follow-through plans, whatever, even if you're like missing assignments. That's a solid chunk of money for 3 to 4 months. But you save up.
0: Agreed.
5: I understand
0: it also sucks
5: the urge to do it.
0: She had to have four jobs to make that much money also.
5: Well, I mean, yeah, the average salary right now is like $50,000. So it's actually shocking that she was making that much
0: with three or four jobs.
5: But Gen Z, they're saying an average Gen Z has 2 to 3 jobs. And everybody like hates on Gen Z, says they're lazy. A lot of people do, but I feel like they're out here grinding just to like survive in this day and age. So
0: it is a difficult time, absolutely, for everyone.
5: And speaking about difficult times, number two on the three things you should know, a typical person spends 41,000 hours doom scrolling in their lifetime. That's a total of 5 years.
0: I bet I got more than that. What up?
5: They say it's like 90 minutes each day of just going through.
0: I do more than that. It's sick. I told you. The one time Instagram said you're all caught up to me was one of the lowest moments of my life.
5: Yeah, that's a tough hour.
0: No way I'm completely caught up on Instagram. How dare you?
5: And if you do shop at Trader Joe's, number three on the three things you should know, the deadline for Trader Joe's customers to file a claim in a class action lawsuit is today. Okay, it ends today. Apparently, I love Trader Joe's.
0: I know you do.
5: Trader Joe's is bomb.com.
0: You do love it.
5: I mean, outside of Whole Foods, it's the only place I shop.
0: Well, I'm more of a Lunds and Byerly's girl, but that's just me.
5: On their receipts, like if you're paying with a credit card or debit card, I guess they didn't have like, they were displaying too many digits and it violated federal law for your debit card numbers and credit card numbers. And depending on how many people submit the claim, they're saying right now, like if it doesn't change, you could receive around $102 per person.
0: Oh, dang.
5: So if you got like a wife or like a husband or whoever who is also like swiping different cards.
0: Double it up. All right. Thank you so much, Colt. I think we have our Usher winner on the phone. Hi, KDWB. What's your name? Oh, no. Jenny's still talking to him.
5: Yeah.
0: Hi, what's your name?
6: Hey, Maria.
0: Maria, congratulations. You're caller 10. You won Usher tickets.
6: Oh, my gosh. So fun.
2: Can't wait.
0: Well, great.
5: We can't wait either for you. That's awesome.
0: It's coming up on June 30th. We'll have more Usher tickets coming up at 8:50 this morning on KDWB. We probably should come back with a little round of Normal or Nope.
5: 1,000%.
0: It's been a minute, so we got to do a Normal or Nope. Next, after
6: Dracula.
0: Olive told me this is a cool song. She likes the beat, so she's
5: chill.
0: Vibing with it.
5: Yeah.
0: That is my daughter, by the way, not a random dog. And that is KDWB.

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1: If you have one, you can text it in to 53921 or KDWB1. Obviously, you can always call us to 651-989-KDWB. This is, I saw someone talk about this the other day and it blew my mind. I do not know, unless you're sick, I don't mean like sick mentally, I mean like sick physically. I don't know a single person that does this, but they were talking about going to the bathroom in the middle of the night, like it's a regular thing, going number two. And I do not know anyone who night poops, unless again, you have like a stomach sickness that went wrong. Normal or nope? And it, I swear if more people say this is normal than nope, my mind is going to be blown night pooping.
2: You can't ask me that question because I have nothing normal about my system. So I would say that it's not.
1: You would say it's not.
2: I would say it's not normal.
1: I agree. I mean, I've definitely gotten up in the middle of the night to go pee for sure.
2: Oh, I have to get up almost every single night to go pee.
1: Yeah, but not to go to number two.
3: Nah, it's like kind of like you said, unless it's like an emergency and you have like some sort of like food poisoning or something.
1: Who's out here doing this? Is that normal for you? Night
2: I think the way that like your system works too is that like when you have a lot of sleep, then you wake up, you're rested, and your system's like ready to just like release things, you know? So like to think that it's like, oh, I've had a couple hours, let me get up and release and then go back to sleep. So
1: I don't know if I could easily go back to sleep after a sesh.
3: Maybe
1: I don't know.
3: If you're popping magnesium to help you go to sleep and then that magnesium helps things like flow, maybe that's it. Maybe.
1: And I don't do that. I don't take the magnesium. So.
3: Yeah.
1: All right. 53921. Normal or no, putting raspberries on your spouse's toes and eating them off.
3: Oh, yeah.
1: Colt.
3: I didn't add that.
1: Yes,
3: what are
1: you
3: talking
1: about? Yes, you did.
3: These are coming from the audience.
1: Every time there's something that's added to our sheet where it involves eating food off of your body, your partner's body in a weird way, I know it came from you.
3: Well, I'm not doing anything about anyone.
1: Oh, I know you're not. I know there's no way your wife, Jen, is letting you put raspberries on her toes to eat off. And I know... Michael, stop.
2: Okay.
1: No,
2: We have to go back to the poop real quick in the middle of the night. Because texts are coming in.
3: Are you going to disregard the raspberries?
2: Yes, I'm sorry. We're going to move on from your weird normal or nope, Colt.
3: There's got to be somebody out there. It wasn't mine, first of all.
2: Whatever.
3: There has to be somebody out there who has put raspberries on their partner's extremities and eaten them.
2: I mean, maybe. However, most of the people, now I don't know what they're texting in about because now they're probably texting about the raspberries thing. But most people said that it's not normal to go to the bathroom in the middle of the night, number two.
3: Yeah, totally.
2: But there are a couple that say normal. And I'm like, I don't know.
1: Some people have IBS that are saying it. That doesn't count.
3: My friend faked IBS all throughout high school to get out of class. And it was legendary. They had to have a meeting about if he had it or not. And they brought in doctors.
1: They brought in doctors.
3: Yeah, shout out, Brett. It was awesome.
2: Was he able to fake it enough for the doctors to confirm he had it?
3: No, they said we can't confirm that he has IBS. And then he had to just continue sitting in class, poor guy.
1: Jeez.
3: Even though he didn't have it.
1: I was going to say, what if he actually had to go? Then at that point, you're the boy that cried IBS. You can't get out.
3: He didn't.
1: Normal or nope, here's a text we got. Men not using toenail clippers, just ripping the ends off. God, that is such a guy thing to do. What a monster.
3: But also, like, how flimsy are your toenails where you can just
1: agree.
3: Bend them and rip them?
1: I feel like every man I've been with have had the most rock hard, disturbing toenails I've ever seen in my life. Where I'm like,
3: yeah.
1: Brother.
3: If your toenails are rippable, you got up the testosterone or something.
1: Wow.
3: That's how I feel.
1: You're testosterone shaming?
3: You gotta start
1: twirling those 30s. I don't either.
2: I think it's like something to do with like a hormone. Not hormones. You're right. That is hormones.
1: That is.
2: No, it's something else because I remember learning like when your fingernails are like wavy, it means you're not getting enough like potassium or something.
3: Oh, get a banana in your body.
1: Oh, yeah.
2: I got two yesterday.
1: Oh, yeah.
2: Bananas that were brown.
1: It was a DB, double banana.
2: Double banana day. They had to, or else they were going to the banana bread drawer.
1: Jenny, I don't care.
3: I don't even want to know how many bananas are in that drawer.
1: Yeah,
3: you got a plethora of bananas in that drawer.
1: Honestly, no one asked.
3: You have so many bananas
1: to choose
3: from. Your
1: banana update. Normal or nope, someone forcing conversation on you about their disturbing old-ass bananas. I don't care how many you ate yesterday.
2: Okay, well, I thought you were interested in my life. Heaven forbid I have someone to talk to about my bananas.
3: I like your banana drawer, actually.
1: All right.
3: It's kind of cool.
1: Keep her banana drawer out of your mouth.
2: Yeah.
1: Normal or nope. Oh, my God. Why did you mention the raspberries? Now these nasty bitches are texting in. My husband is eating chips from between my toes.
3: worst. You guys aren't adventurous enough.
2: I like that relationship. Eating chips between your toes, I would absolutely do that to a partner. I'd be like, come on, you want a little bite?
3: Dude, especially some Cool Ranch. Baby. Oh my God. Okay, if you top five chips to put through somebody's toes right now.
1: Frito. Because your toes are kind of small.
3: We got to go Flamin' Hot Cheetos. Don't care if it hurts your skin. Doesn't matter.
2: It shouldn't hurt that bad.
1: Cool Ranch
3: Doritos.
1: Fritos. Funyun.
2: What about
1: bring your toes?
2: What about something with a little dip on it?
3: That's what I was thinking.
2: And like a Lay's with a onion?
1: Yeah.
3: You could put the dip on the foot, but now it's getting weird.
1: Yeah, that's where the line crossed.
2: You just want to... Cole, I think you might be into...
1: I think he has some stuff.
2: Yeah.
1: I did make Jake stick his tongue between my toes once. Ow. Just one toe.
3: That's worse than chips.
2: What was he benefiting out of that?
1: There was nothing. I think he just was... I think there was a fear in him. Because I like to stick my feet in his face and I go, lick it, lick it, lick it, lick it. And he will like, no,
3: it's like a domination
1: out of my face.
3: Thing.
2: All right, hold on. Are you both into...
1: No.
2: I don't know. What I've heard in the last 5 minutes makes
1: it
2: me feel differently.
1: It does paint a different picture. You're not wrong. You're not wrong. Okay.
3: If you're doing just a straight, like, raw dog lick to the toe, though, instead of, like, eating a chip or something, that's even weirder. You got to put some sort of edible thing in between. Yes. If you're just having him lick your toe, that's so much worse than you having someone eat a hot Cheeto out of your toes.
1: What do you think? He doesn't have any passion behind it.
3: I don't even want to know what your feet taste like. I see them every day in those Birks.
1: When they've had a Birk day, you do not want to. They are brutal. At the end of summer, bro, not good. Okay. Normal or nope. Never mind. I can't. Now everything is messed up on the text. You guys are gross. It's just the top text.
2: Well, and?
1: One person said you're hilarious, Colt. Call them. We have one fan of you.
3: Thank you for that.
1: Zero of me and Jenny yet, but okay. Congrats, Colt.
3: Much appreciated.

0: 101.3 KDWB. We're Fallon, Colt, and Jenny. And this Friday, that's right, Daddy. Oh, not you. We're saddling up on the big adventure. We're going on a party bus just a few days away. You guys know what you're wearing? Save that. We'll come back. We want to get you on the party bus. Shout out to the Minnesota Lottery for sponsoring this entire event. I'm in, and we would not be in this party bus without them. Also, shout out to Rent My Party Bus. They are the ones who are providing the party bus.
1: They have the most lit party buses in the Twin Cities. I've been on so many of the Rent My Party buses.
0: We did our last party bus was last year, and we rode on theirs, and it was perfect. The Minnesota Lottery's new Jumanji Scratch game is taking over Minnesota. You can play it before it's gone for the chance to win $100,000. You do have to be 18 or older to play that. Will there be some Minnesota Lottery prizes for people on the bus? Maybe. We go to three unique locations, and we want to get you on the bus. You have to be 21 or older. Here's how you're going to get on. You have to call us now with a funny school bus or funny party bus story. So it's going to be something funny that happened on a school bus or a party bus. 651-989-KDWB. 101.3 KDWB.
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0: trying to get you on the big adventure. It's coming up this Friday. Shout out to Minnesota Lottery for making sure this goes down. We go to 3 mystery locations. Your lives are in our hands. Could be fun, or it could be one of the scariest nights of your life.
1: Just kidding. It'll be fun.
0: Just kidding. We have people on the phone. They're going to share either a funny school bus story or funny party bus story for their chance to win a spot on the big adventure. We're going to kick it off. We're going to start with Caitlin first. Caitlin, what's your story?
2: Hi. So my now husband and I were having a combined bachelorette party on a party bus. And it was like an old school trolley looking thing. So it had these like horizontal bars running the length of the trolley. Mm-hmm. And so occasionally people would like, you know, hop up there and, you know, do a little dance.
0: Yeah.
2: Whatever. Well, I was standing there and I felt this motion behind me. And somebody had grabbed onto one side of each rung and then flung their feet up so that their feet were on each side of the rung, you know, kind of spread eagle. And just swinging back and forth, and I turned around, and it was my brother.
3: Oh. Brother was there.
1: She wasn't prepared for
0: Get
1: that.
0: Get out of there.
1: She wasn't prepared.
0: You're not welcome here. No. Get out of here. Yeah.
3: Oh, my
0: God. Oh, my God. Learn your place. Okay, thank you, Caitlin.
3: That's a wild move, a brother at a bachelorette party.
0: Who are we doing next, Colt?
3: We can do CC next.
0: All right, CC, what is your story?
24: Hi. So, this is a school bus story. It's when... it was elementary, so I was still in middle school, and that school went up to 8th grade.
3: Hello? CeCe's not there. Okay. We're going to move on to Anthony. Okay. Anthony, you got like 20, 30 seconds. Tell us that story.
25: So kind of back to an elementary, middle school thing as well. No party bus, no legs swinging around, but there was a kid who always sat in the front of the bus, and the bus driver had a fairly large mole on his head.
3: Oh, man.
25: More or less the topic of discussion on the school bus for all of the elementary schoolers.
0: Yeah.
25: One day, it was kind of towards the end of the year, this kid literally bites the bus driver's mole on his head.
3: No.
25: I could not believe the shock on the school bus. It was a mixture of laughs, tears. I don't know. It was one of those formative memories that I don't think I'll ever.
3: I mean, it's a lot to get those things removed. Like maybe, I don't know, saving money.
0: Saving money in the bus.
3: Let's go to Liz next.
0: Liz, what is it? 20 or 30 seconds?
1: I think Liz hung up.
0: She's done. She's over it.
1: Rachel's on hold, though.
0: Hi, Rachel. Okay, what's your bus story?
26: So my story is for my sister-in-law's 30th birthday, we got a party bus. And the party bus itself was actually fine. It was really fun. We went to bars. My father-in-law sang a karaoke song that nobody knew, so that was a little embarrassing.
0: Yep.
26: But then after the party bus, we got back to my sister-in-law's house. I went inside, made myself a nice big plate of sloppy joes, took my own White Claw, kind of tucked it in my armpit, walked to the local bar with my own food. And I had a mustache on my eyebrows, not sure where that came from. And I kept walking up to people asking, may I unibrow you a question? Not sure how that all happened.
3: Well, that does sound like a good time.
1: Sounds like something I would do.
0: Yeah. Especially the making your own sloppy joe and taking it to the bar.
1: The amount of times I brought snacks with me into a bar, too many to count.
0: Yeah. Okay. Well,
1: we lost a few of them. So we have Anthony with the mole, Rachel with the sloppy joes, and then Caitlin with the brother monkeying on the trolley rungs.
3: Yeah.
0: All right, should we say who we think should get it on the count of three?
1: Yeah.
0: 1, 2, 3. Anthony.
3: Yeah.
0: Cole, you didn't even say a name.
1: You chicken.
0: Why did you do that? I thought Rachel's was great. But
1: it
0: Anthony,
1: was so good too.
0: Anthony, we're going to get you on the party bus. Congratulations. I do have a mole on my forehead, so don't get any ideas.
25: Thank you, guys. Very excited for it.
1: That sounded a little evil.
0: All right, hold on, Anthony.

0: 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We're going to cover that and more coming up in your entertainment report on KDWB.
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1: Brought to you by OVO, LASIK, and Lens. Romy Michelle, High School Reunion. That movie came out in like the 90s. It was a huge comedy movie, if you're not aware. It had Lisa Kudrow from Friends in it, Mira Sorvino. And they're going to be bringing back a sequel, which is, I think, very exciting, especially for fans of that. Ariana Grande and her boyfriend, Ethan Slater, of 3 years, have called it quits. They say they actually did it a few months ago. We're just now catching on, which I guess, okay. I was a big fan of Dawson's Creek. Mm-hmm. And Joshua Jackson, who played Pacey, and Katie Holmes, who played Joey, they are back together because they're doing a movie together. And I think they're like in a relationship in the movie. And people were so excited because they dated in real life too. And people were like, oh my gosh, are they rekindling their romance? No, they're not going to. So calm down. But they're leaning into it a little bit. Like, you know what I mean? Like, you have to, it's like in this industry now, you have to pretend like you're in a relationship with the leading person to sell the movie, I guess.
2: True. Well, are they both single right now?
1: He has a girlfriend.
2: Oh.
1: She's kind of, you don't really know if she's dating. Yeah. Sometimes it'll pop up, but the new movie is called Happy Hours. So and it was like doing the Tribeca Film Festival. So I'm guessing it'll be in theaters somewhat soon. Also, Taylor Swift gets inducted into the Songwriters Hall of Fame on Thursday. That ceremony is sold out, Colt. So don't think you're going to fly out there and check it out. I know, you're upset about it. Cardi B did a 3-minute NBA halftime show last night. She was able to squeeze in Bodega Baddie, Bodak Yellow, and she did that in less than 4 minutes, so good for her. No WAP, I guess, made it into, which is surprising.
2: Probably not appropriate. There's a lot of kids at NBA games, you know?
1: Yeah, yeah, yeah. All those rules and semantics, I guess. And that's pretty much it. There's not a lot going on, I mean, in the entertainment world that I've seen, other than Spencer Pratt is out of the mayoral candidate race in L.A., but, you know, whatever.
2: I saw on social media yesterday, once it was announced on like E! News or whatever it was, and of course I had to go to the comments to see what everyone was saying. And apparently he said in his campaigning that he was going to leave California if he doesn't become mayor. So the amount of comments that were like, who wants to help pack Spencer Pratt up and get him out of here?
3: That's like every celebrity's thing. He's like, I'll leave America.
2: Yeah.
3: I'll leave Cali.
1: A lot of celebrities actually do because they know it's better for taxes if they live in like Utah or something else.
3: Dude, taxes are crazy. Why are we paying taxes? Can you riddle me that? Did you know I was at the pump the other day? And I was like, oh, no wonder gas is so high. There's a federal and a state tax. For some reason, I didn't put two and two together because I just figured it'd be like the 8% that you already pay in the city. But you pay the 8%. Federal, you pay 27 cents. And then state, it's like 38 cents.
2: It is crazy what we get taxed on, to be honest. It's crazy because I also am in a situation, as I've said many times before, where I got a total loss check for my camper van. Mm-hmm. However, I'm getting more money than what I paid for the van.
1: Yeah.
2: And because of that, I will then be taxed on that.
3: Exactly. Just take your money, Jenny.
2: And I'm like, so it's like, am I getting more money?
3: And then you use the money to buy stuff that you're taxed on, but you already got taxed before you got your money.
1: I feel like that meme where it's like a person sitting there and there are like numbers and things all around their brain swirling.
3: Gosh.
1: I can't keep up with it all.
3: I can't do it.
1: All right.
2: Let's just stop paying our taxes. What do you guys
3: think? I have pitched this on the afternoon show before it took over mornings. I said, if we all collectively stop paying taxes, there's not enough room in those jail facilities. Like
2: everyone.
3: If we just did a pause, like a 3-month pause on taxes.
1: What's your plan for if you are like the first generation?
3: Oh, yeah. Yeah, yeah. If you're the first generation to actually like provide and give back to society instead of like needing help and resources, then you should not.
1: Your family.
3: You should not get taxed.
2: Oh, okay.
3: Because like statistically,
2: an generation.
3: From a sociological standpoint, economically, only 8% of people make it out of their social class.
2: Okay.
3: So if I do that against all odds, I get to keep all my monies.
1: That's what his role is.
3: Because everything that was given to me in childhood was, you should be in this thing, but you like somehow made it out, whether it's luck, hard work, whatever.
1: He says if he runs for anything, that's what he'll stand on.
3: Mm-hmm. And a chill daddy chill.
1: He does like one chill daddy chill, and we don't have time to explain the chill daddy chill. Okay, fine, we do. One chill daddy chill.
3: Yeah, if somebody's freaking out over something you're doing, you just hit a button. You're just like, chill daddy chill.
1: You get one a year, one chill daddy chill.
3: Yeah.
1: And that is your entertainment report brought to you by OVO, LASIK, and Lens. We're going to come back and get you another pair. Actually, we're going to do the 1K wordplay, your chance to win 1,000 pennies if you want to play. 651-989-KDWB.

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2: Paula.
3: What if you just took out like that last part, like the beginning part is sing-alongable, where it's going to get stuck in your head, but then you had to add in those little weird sound effects that kind of like ruined the rest of it.
0: You're right.
1: Oh, we actually didn't ask for feedback. Oh. Okay, so we have Tasha on the phone right now for the 1K wordplay. Your chance to win 1,000 pennies. Now, Tasha, if you don't match four words, the good news is we will still get you a pair of Twins tickets for... Sunday, June 14th game, which is Barbie game day at Twins. Are you excited about that? If you lose, you still get a prize.
4: That's awesome.
0: And okay, I will just say, out of the 3 weeks we've been doing this morning show thing, so we are a new morning show, nobody has offered to play with me, and I kind of feel sad. But you could just pick whoever you want. That's all I'm saying.
1: 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Now, Tasha, do you want to partner with Sad Sack Colt, Jenny, or myself, Fallon?
4: Let's do Fallon. Sorry, Colt, you're a wild card.
3: Tried to pull at our heartstrings, Colt.
0: I get it. I understand.
3: Oh, my goodness gracious. All right, here we go. Your first word today that you got to match with is tongue.
4: Tongue. Lick.
3: Okay. Next one is burger.
4: Fries.
3: All right. Cushion.
4: Cushion?
3: Cushion.
4: Couch?
3: All right. And brown.
4: Brown bag.
3: Okay. Come on in, Fallon.
4: Oh, God.
0: Here Valley she goes. Alley Oxenfree.
1: I'm back.
3: She's
1: how my girl
3: nervy.
1: Do?
3: She said, oh, gosh, at the end.
1: Oh, okay.
0: Come on, Val Pacino.
3: Okay, Fallon, the first word is tongue.
1: Mouth.
3: Oh, gosh, you tied.
1: Getting tied.
3: Lick. She
1: oh,
3: said lick.
1: Lick is a good one,
3: yeah.
1: Tasha.
3: All right, next is burger.
1: Burger. Party wants to go like back cheese, like cheeseburger, but I'll do like burger fries.
3: Yes.
1: Okay.
3: Ooh. Good job.
1: All right.
3: Next one is cushion.
1: Cushion. I'm thinking like couch or seat cushion. I'll do like, or pen cushion. Let's do couch cushion.
3: No, that is.
4: Yes!
1: It is. Oh, really?
3: That is.
1: Oh, my God.
3: That is correct.
1: Oh, my gosh, Tasha. Okay.
3: Wow, you guys got two so far. And then the last one is brown.
1: Brown?
3: Brown.
1: Brown.
3: Brown chicken, brown cow.
1: Brown. Nope, Colt.
0: I was a little late.
1: Focus. Brown cow.
3: She said bag.
1: Yeah, I had nothing on that one, Tasha. The good news is you still won a pair of Twins tickets. Congratulations.
4: Awesome. Woo! Thank you.
1: You're so welcome. Hold on 1 second.
0: Tasha's got those like Colt 45s, those brown bags. That's crazy work.
1: Okay, we're going to come back and we're going to do Jenny's Been on Reddit. Okay. Jenny, what you got?
3: Remember when I gave you some rage baity things last week?
1: Just yes, comment I do. On
3: okay, I got more.
1: Why?
3: Jenny, more rage baity things. Little bits to you is
1: all right. Well, Colt's going to get fired up.

0: Jenny's been on Reddit.
1: It is brought to you by the Leo Agency. 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Find a great real estate agent. All right, these are going to be bits that you can just use in your everyday life, potentially, if you're presented with this kind of situation. So, first off, saying there's no way to know in response to questions with objective answers. So, for instance, earlier, Cole asked Fallon, hey, where are we going for our headshots this afternoon?
2: And that is the kind of answer Colt would give.
1: Yeah.
2: There's no way to know.
3: I don't know.
1: There's no way to know. All right. Next up. When there's people around me and I'm finishing up a long and personal phone conversation with maybe like a relative or a good friend, I like to hang up and look at the person nearest to me and say, wonder who that was. With a bewildered expression.
3: Yeah, that's a good one.
1: Oh, this is something that we should start using between the three of us. But honestly, we already have too many bits, I think. You say, sorry to bother you at work to your coworkers. Hey, sorry to bother you at work.
3: That one's all right.
2: That's something you do in a passive aggressive way too.
1: Mm-hmm.
2: Or like,
1: oh,
2: hey,
1: for sure.
2: Yeah. Hey, sorry to bother you while, you know.
1: But this would be something
2: it'd be more like, hey, sorry to bother you on your lunch while you're supposed to be working. That would be more passive aggressive. Mm-hmm. Yeah.
1: All right. Another one. These are rage baity bits to use. If anybody offers any kind of food or drink, you say, sure, why not? I'm not driving.
2: That's a Kevin McAllister. So I do that all the time. When he'd be like, you want one scoop or two? And he'd be like, two, I'm not driving.
1: Yeah.
2: And that's a classic. I do that all the time.
1: That is a good one. And then this is probably my favorite. Now, maybe you're going to the Twins game this weekend or something. Because
2: right.
1: You use Fallon's code.
2: Fallon25. Thank you so
1: exactly.
2: much. Twins.com/tickets.
1: So you're at the Twins game and you sit and you look at the person next to you and you go, so which one's yours? And that's all I got for Reddit today, brought to you by the Leo Agency.
2: We're going to play a little Post Malone, then we're going to come back and get you a pair of Usher tickets on 101.3 KDWB. Post Malone and Morgan Wallen, your thoughts, Colt?
3: Morgan controversial, Post Malone probably drinks a little too much, but whatever.
2: Okay, hot take.

0: Usher coming to US Bank Stadium on June 30th. And of course, we here at KDWB have your tickets. So we're going to go make it easy. Take caller 10 right now. It's 651-989-KDWB. While we wait, we should have like some hold music, I think, right?
1: Maybe something a little bit. Freakily.
2: A little freakily?
0: No.
2: Play her song from earlier.
0: I was thinking something a little bit different. I was thinking maybe a remix. Maybe the best remix of all time.
2: Oh.
0: Something that gets the people going.
2: Okay.
3: I have no idea what you're talking about.
2: I'm picking up what you're putting down. But we need Colt to pick it up too because he has to actually play.
3: Yeah, what are you trying to say?
1: You know, they just talked about remix, it like 30 seconds
0: remix
1: ago.
0: Remix that we like.
3: Oh, I thought you were talking about an Usher remix. I was like, oh, I have no idea what you're talking about. You're talking about the one and only Menards jingle remix that's dub

0: All right. We have caller 10 on the phone now, I believe, getting them Usher tickets. So, Jenny's still talking to them. She has her hair ponytails flipped upside down. Hi, KDWB. What's your name?
1: Jesse,
0: congratulations. You just won a pair of Usher tickets.
1: Yay!
2: Jesse, have you heard the Menards remix?
1: No.
0: Oh, play it for her.
3: Okay, let me play it for you real quick. Oh, that was an Alchemating call. Sorry, my bad.

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1: Colt's unbelievable story of the day.
2: I can't believe this kid saved another kid in such a heroic way. Have you ever saved like anybody in your life?
3: No, but Jake has, and he told the story at his brother's wedding. So he, when Davey was younger, he swallowed a piece from the Pretty Pretty Princess game. And he started choking, and Jake's grandma was watching him, and she starts screaming, Davey's choking. And Jake ran up and just hammered his back multiple times, and it flew out. And then she screamed, Jake saved Davey. He's a hero. And Jake said it was because of the endless Rescue 911 he had been watching as a child.
2: Oh, yeah.
3: That full part of this in his best man speech at his brother's wedding.
2: He's the only reason why he's there.
3: Yes. Exactly his point. He was like, Laura, Davey's wife thinks I make everything about me. Let me just tell you a quick story. And then he was like, so basically, I wouldn't be here today if it weren't for me, blah, blah, blah.
2: But you didn't save anybody, just your husband.
3: Thank you for asking. I did not. I actually did the opposite. Okay. I chased my sister through the house with a butcher knife.
2: Yeah, that happens sometimes. I saved my sibling one time because my dad, when I was at his house, we just had like 30 kids, literally 30 kids around. And my dad, when it comes to like learning how to swim, he said our native senses would just kick in. He threw me out of a canoe one time in the middle of the lake and just said, swim. Just move your arms. What are you doing,
3: idiot? That is a tactic for some parents to just toss you in, and like your natural instincts as a kid is to float to the top.
2: Usually
3: in a pool.
4: Yeah, and with an instructor who knows how to save you.
3: Yeah.
2: I channeled my inner Chief Grable. Shout out my great grandpa. And I did survive, dude. I churned the butter and I made my way to the top. Here's the thing, though. My little sister,
3: No,
2: didn't. And no one was paying attention. She was just out there sinking, and I had to go in and get her.
3: Yeah.
2: And I didn't do, like, the, what do you call it, the mouth-to-mouth.
3: No.
2: Because I felt like, you know, that's a boundary. But she did survive. Fair. She did survive.
3: That's what a hero. I had no idea I was in the presence of one.
2: Yeah, you're so welcome. And, Jenny, I wish I could get to your saving story, but we do have to move on.
3: I don't have one.
2: This guy, so they're in an apartment, and they stay like three stories up, and the kid is like down on the ground, whatever, outside playing with the neighborhood people. And he sees his little 2-year-old brother up on the balcony, and he's like, hey, get back, get back. What are you doing? Get back. 2-year-old falls through the cracks, three stories down.
3: Oh, gosh.
2: Puts his arm out and then catches him, just like
3: how strong is
2: Justin
3: this child?
2: Jefferson touchdown. He starts doing the gritty on the...
3: Okay, all right.
2: But no, he actually caught his brother, and I was like, that's an awesome move. Just, I'm sure like Jake felt in that moment.
3: Oh, I'm sure.
2: You're riding that high for life.
3: Absolutely. I don't know. Like, I just can't imagine being... Like, when you see like kids that are really accomplished, I'm like, I was playing with Barbie still at that point. I feel like I wouldn't have even noticed my kid... sibling falling through a crack.
2: Well, that's typical, though.
3: Yeah.
2: Your whole world is your world when you're a kid.
3: We're going to come back and do... listen, people last time asked us to never do it again, but we decided to. We're going to do a Mary Smash Pass, but this time with kitchen appliances on KDWB.

0: 101.3 KDWB, where Fallon, Colt, and Jenny. Now, we've all played this game at some point in our life. The phrasing of it's changed a little bit because it like used to be so aggressive. We call it Mary Smash or Pass, okay? Mm-hmm. Today, we're going in with kitchen appliances. Jenny chose the microwave, the refrigerator, and Colt submitted the dishwasher. Mm-hmm. So today,
1: yes.
0: Microwave, refrigerator, and dishwasher. Colt, Mary Smash, Pass.
1: Okay, you have to marry the refrigerator because it's like, it's just, you need it. It's necessary. It holds the house together. Without it, it would just be chaos, okay?
0: Mm-hmm.
1: The microwave is something I'm going to hook up with. I feel like it gets you hot and ready. And it's you know, it's just like you don't use it all the time. You just like hit it up when you need it type of thing. You know what I mean?
0: Okay.
1: And then a dishwasher, if you're into acts of service, you have to. I mean, it's always there. So you got to.
0: That's it?
1: You got to kill it, I think.
0: Oh,
1: because
0: okay.
1: I'm not an acts of service type of person.
0: I am not going to go down the same path as you.
1: Okay.
0: I like a dishwasher, but I acknowledge, like, I don't need a dishwasher.
1: Yeah, I got you.
0: So I'm going to immediately pass on the dishwasher.
1: Got you.
0: Now, I am going to go in, and I am probably also going to, I don't know, this is hard. I think I'm going to marry the refrigerator because I just need it the most. Like, it's the most stable thing for me.
1: True that.
0: I do not occasionally use a microwave. I absolutely use a microwave every day of my life.
1: Oh, yeah.
0: So I'm just going to be like, but it's quick visits. You know what I mean? So it's definitely a smash situation. Mm-hmm. Jenny?
2: Okay. So I didn't think about it in your guys' way until now, but I'm going to still go with my way.
0: You would physically hook up with one?
2: No. Different, just different ideas. So I can agree that I will pass on the dishwasher because I grew up always having to wash my own dishes at my mom's house. So I'm okay with that and I'm good with that. However, I am going to marry the microwave because I think it's the most reliable of all of them.
0: Wow.
2: And I think it lasts a while. Whereas the refrigerator, that's going to cause financial issues.
0: Dang.
2: Like, we're going to get into fights quite often as to like, how much food is in it? And like, how much food have you wasted? You know,
1: that's
2: like
1: so
2: stuff
1: true.
2: Like that.
0: Yeah.
2: So I think that that's where we're going to fight. And like, the marriage wouldn't last with me in a refrigerator. You know what I mean? So I'm going to just have a good time with the refrigerator, but then marry the microwave.
0: God, that's such a responsible outlook to think of, like, where are we going to have communication issues in the future? I didn't even think about that. All right, you can text yours in 53921, Mary Smash Pass, microwave, refrigerator, or dishwasher. We're going to come back with my entertainment report. A huge celebrity couple split up, and I think everyone predicted this would happen, but they did it months ago, and we're just finding out. It's coming up in the entertainment report on KDWB.

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1: Brought to you by OVO, LASIK, and Lens. People are saying, and maybe this isn't surprising to anyone, but Ariana Grande and Ethan Slater split after
2: three years of dating.
1: That
3: was confirmed like 6 months ago.
2: Who would have thought?
1: No, they were, there have been, because they don't do things together because they know that it's terrible for their public image. Going back, remember, she met Ethan Slater on the set of Wicked. People got very upset because he had just had a child. He's married to his high school sweetheart. I will always say, you don't know exactly what's going on. It's very possible they were split up. The thing that didn't help Ariana is that it wasn't her first time kind of being in a situation like this. But more importantly, the mother of his child posted, she's not a girl's girl, basically, kind of calling her out. Mm-hmm. So it did not help. So they had a very low profile relationship anyway. So there were always rumors. Everyone's like, they're going to split up. Like, it's guaranteed. There were always rumors they were split. But not that long ago, he was like in another production and she was there to support. So I think that that kind of like cleared that up. But now they're saying they did split several months ago. And this time it's like on TMZ and everything, which is usually a pretty reliable source.
2: And is she all right? Like, is she healthy? Because, like, I don't know if you saw her most recent tour video, yeah. But it's, what's up?
1: So this is what happens. If you say anything, then people get very defensive that we shouldn't be talking about women's bodies.
2: Yeah.
1: And there is truth to that. Then you get, it's a very tricky situation where you also feel weird being compliant if you feel like someone is very unhealthy and no one's helping them. Although, do I think us doing a morning show in Minnesota are going to help Ariana Grande change her life if she is living an unhealthy life?
3: No, but I also don't think that it's a good example for little girls to see.
1: No.
3: Because Fallon and I got to grow up in the era of Christina Aguilera and Britney Spears when they weighed 100 pounds and that was the gold standard of women. Well, and then like, it caused so many eating disorders.
2: My wife is kind of the same way. Like, she's like, you know, I gotta lose like 10 pounds. And I'm like, I'm married a woman. You know what I mean? Like, you look great right mm-hmm. now. But like in her head, she feels like she is overweight. And I'm like, yeah. you're not.
1: But she's not even close.
2: But you're not. And people have jiggly legs. That's like normal. You know what I mean? Like,
3: I sure like do. Mine are jiggly jigs.
2: Well, it's like, that's what, yeah.
1: Well, and the thing is, just going back to Ariana quick, she's always been a small person, but everyone can tell a very drastic difference from the Wicked run on.
2: It's a lot of people in Hollywood right now.
1: Mm-hmm. But they'll always say they're the healthiest they've ever been. And then years later, they'll admit, like Taylor Swift did in her Miss Americana documentary when she acknowledged that like during the 1989 tour, she was being incredibly unhealthy. Yeah. And she was not healthy. But they claim they are healthy. So it's like you have to hope people around them are the ones that will maybe help them figure it out. Cardi B performed last night at Game 3. My understanding, the Knicks didn't do very well last night.
2: It was a close game.
1: They didn't win. People were upset. They said that Timotei crashed out.
3: Mm. Well, that makes sense. He's their biggest fan, I think.
2: Channeled his inner, like, what did he just play? His tennis or whatever, paddle.
3: Yeah, Marty Supreme.
1: Yeah. NBA Finals seats, in case you're wondering, $1 million for a VIP seat. So cool. Out of my price range.
2: $1 million?
1: That's what they're saying. Thanks to Taylor Swift, this Thursday's Songwriters Hall of Fame induction ceremony is sold out. Congratulations to her. They're saying she's only expected to sing once. And if you are really into this cult classic, you were probably excited like I was yesterday when you saw the announcement. But the sequel to the 1997 comedy Romeo and Michelle's High School Reunion officially started filming. Lisa Kudrow and Mira Sorvino Instagrammed the announcement. Oh, nice. They played, if you don't know about the movie, they played these kind of airhead girls that went to their 10-year high school reunion. And it's going to be on Hulu, this sequel. I hope it's good. I feel like they wouldn't have signed on if it wasn't, but I've said that before and it's not been, you know, there have been some bad sequels.
3: Is that sequel going to be like 30-year reunion?
1: Great question. I don't know. So, Cole, I'm guessing you never saw Romy. So, Romy and Michelle, they were girls who, like I said, they're airheads. They went to high school. They kind of, like, didn't fit in. There was one guy that was really nerdy that was super obsessed with Lisa Kudrow's character. They go off. They're still not doing much with their lives. And then their 10-year high school reunion comes back. And they want to convince all the mean girls that they've really done something with their lives. So, they go to the reunion. They dress, like, really fancy. And they claim they invented the Post-it. Mm-hmm. and they're like, you did. And then, like, they get called out, and then they're laughing stock again. Well, the nerdy guy that, like, Lisa Kudrow in high school is, like, a billionaire now, and he flies in a helicopter and, like, takes them off and opens their dream clothing store at the end and stuff.
2: Oh,
1: so
2: sick.
1: It is sick. It is very cool, and it's just a funny, easy movie to watch. So
2: I wish a nerdy dude would pick me up in a helicopter. That'd be awesome.
1: Couldn't agree more.
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0: 101.3 KDWB, where Fallon, Colt, and Jenny. Today we're going over, after the show, we're getting headshots. I brought two shirts. Colt, how many shirts did you bring?
1: Three, I think.
0: Okay, and Jenny, how many shirts and outfits did you bring?
2: I have an entire suitcase. And then I also brought a separate bag for, like, my hair products, my makeup, jewelry, and all of that stuff. Because your girl just can't make a decision. And it just felt easier to just throw everything in there. Because when you have three people, you got to, like, have some sort of a blending of colors. So I didn't know how it was going to work with all of us.
0: We did not plan that at all. Now, I did tell you guys in advance I would have a red and blue shirt. Because the one thing I've learned with headshots is to keep it pretty simple. And don't wear trendy things because you do not know how long you will be stuck with those headshots. So I almost always wear a basic plain color kind of shirt.
1: So you wouldn't wear like a black turtleneck?
0: Well, I wouldn't if I were you, Colt. The very first photos we ever took, Colt only brought one shirt. One. Not a single other option. And it was a black turtleneck. He's never worn that ever. We call him the Steve Jobs headshots because it makes no sense.
1: One of the sales hit me up and they were like, hey, do you have a headshot? And I sent them that one. And they were like, lol, no, do you have one for real? I was like, nah.
0: And now it's like the haunting of the headshot. So when we got the morning show, we made sure to not send them those. And it still appeared in certain press releases.
2: It's so weird because I also have headshots because I've had newer ones in the last few years, but the ones that they still use in our sales department are from when Fallon was still on the show, because I'll never forget that moment. It was when Tina did our photos, when Tina also used to work here.
0: And they were good, but they're not like as high quality when you do them in our building without proper lighting. Yeah. So wish us luck. We do have some weird poses we're going to try, as you do. But we'll have more Usher tickets and chances, very few chances left to get on our big adventure. We're going out on a party bus this Friday, thanks to the Minnesota Lottery. All that tomorrow on KDWB. Have a great day.

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Tuesday, June 9th. 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

0: 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Here we go.
1: Yeah.
0: The Power Force is here Tuesday.
1: I didn't sleep well last night.
0: I wonder why.
1: What do you mean you wonder why?
0: No, I wonder why you didn't sleep well.
1: Oh, I had a nightmare. I've actually never had a reoccurring dream, and I had my very first one last night, and it was a nightmare.
0: Okay, do you want to talk about it?
1: I can tell. It's just very short. Basically, I was not invited to the family vacation on Michael's side of the family.
0: Oh, my gosh. Here we go.
2: Are you feeling left out in any part of your life?
1: And like, everybody there. And, like, we were, like, at the airport sending them off, and my whole family was there. And it was like, you're not going? And I was like, oh, I wasn't invited. And they were all going to Argentina. And, not, and like, Michael never said anything to me. And I don't even think the kids were invited. Like, it was weird. Just Michael went.
0: What this says is she wants to be the winner of the popularity contest at school. That's what this says.
1: What I'm just popularity breaking it down. Contest at school?
0: In life.
1: In the life. Popularity yeah, I think contest. He means in life.
0: In life. Mm-hmm. You want to be the popular kid. You want to be included. You want
1: invited,
0: to be invited.
1: Yeah.
0: Mm-hmm. Yeah.
1: No, what it was in the dream, they said, you know, you just work so much. And so we figured you couldn't go. That's
0: oh
1: that
0: gosh.
1: Was.
0: I've heard yes. that in IRL all my
1: I
0: life.
1: I know, and I've heard that and in IRL too. So I think it's just like it's all morphed in with that, and they're yeah. like, "Oh, we don't want to bother you." Like,
0: we
1: that
0: figured was like, you were working.
1: Mm-hmm.
0: Well, you were right, actually.
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1: Ryan Seacrest, Sissany, Tanya. Nice to have you guys with us. We're getting through it on a Tuesday, no matter what. We're just going to get there. We got to do it. We're going to do it. We will do it.
0: How are your dreams? Sissany talking about her dreams earlier. Right. If you would like them to be a bit more passionate, a bit more romantic, this is the position you should sleep in. On your stomach with your arms stretched above your head like you are diving into the deep end.
2: That is heavenly. No way. Like that sounds like shoulder pain.
0: So what? You want romantic dreams? You gotta sacrifice. Today's quote. Don't let someone who has never stood in your shoes tell you how to tie them. I'm a big believer in this.
2: Oh, yes.
0: I'm a big believer in this,
2: amen.
0: Right?
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0: By now, you've seen it, you've talked about it, maybe even texted it to a friend. 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

101.3 KDWB, simply by dissecting Charlie XCX's lyrics and bearing witness to her vibe, you get a strong sense that she knows how to party. But if you needed any further proof, just ask Olivia Rodrigo, who confessed she spent a recent night with Lady XCX at a rave. Or at least Olivia thinks it was a rave because she was way out of her element. Check it all out. The story is up. Search Olivia Rodrigo at onairwithryan.com.

0: up next. Everyone on this staff has been getting sent this by their friends. Apparently, I have a chance to attend a very important convention in Minneapolis.
1: Yes, and make history.
0: Right? Oh, can't wait. So, the Ryan Convention.

0: KDWB. Okay. There's a big Ryan meetup. These are Ryans from all over the country. All they don't know each other. They get together in different cities, and it's a club.
1: I mean, it's now, the world, really.
0: Well, yeah, and they're going to try and break a Guinness World Record for the most Ryans in one place. Is that right?
1: Yes, having the largest group of people with the same first name ride a roller coaster consecutively.
0: I mean, okay.
1: They're even going to be renaming the mall's rotunda the Rye-tunda for the event. And it's happening next month on the 24th in July. And organizers are expecting Ryans from all over the country and even beyond to show up to this. And there's also a Ryan-themed baseball event the next day, a Ryan parade. I mean, it is Ryan. You have to be there.
0: Wait, so the goal is to get a bunch of us on a roller coaster?
1: Yes.
0: And then what? Just keep riding it?
1: That's what
0: it
1: says.
0: Consecutively. Mm-hmm. So meaning like 10 times or something?
1: I think like one batch of Ryans goes, and then the next batch of
2: this
1: Ryans goes.
2: So
1: and
2: weird.
1: Then the next batch of Ryans
2: goes. What are we
1: goes,
2: doing?
1: So, well, wholesome fun.
0: It is wholesome fun. That's right. And you know, I don't know how many Ryans you know, but they're great guys.
2: They are. There's not a Ryan out there that I don't love.
0: To all the rhinos, what do we do? Do we go? All right, let me think about this and look at the date and everything. Fun. Wholesome. Cute. Fun.
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and an emotional new track from Toy Story 5. It's called I Knew It, I Knew You. Tae joined forces again with Jack Antonoff and shared that it felt like coming home to collaborate on the project.

0: 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Now, Tanya has, I don't even know why this came up, but Tanya has a, is it a question about when you argue? Is it a position about arguments? What is it about arguments that you want to address?
1: It's a question to ask your partner when you're in an argument.
0: Georgia, listen to this. Okay, go ahead.
1: Okay, so this is something that I think I read it in my like therapy book, but it's basically if you're arguing with your partner, ask them this one question and then they should ask it to you. How important is this to you? Because sometimes when you argue, one of the two might just be like, this is so silly, I don't care, but it might really deeply mean something to the other person. So I think you have to check in, how important is this to you? If you both say it's not that important, you can just move on. But if one person says this is really important to me, then you take the time and you hash it out and you figure it out.
0: I think that's a very good approach to not waste time arguing about things that don't really matter. You know, because arguments, difference of opinion, it's not about winning or losing. It's really about making sure the other person feels heard or is not threatened. I don't argue. I like to de-escalate. But I think that, you know, sometimes based on where you are in the day, it's the end of the day, you haven't eaten, little things become arguments, and they just shouldn't. They're a waste of time, energy, and they're toxic, and you need to move on. I love this approach.
1: Thank you.
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Pink's concerts are famous for featuring her soaring vocals and her soaring body, right above, with those aerial stunts, unlike anybody else, something she could never do if she had a crippling fear of heights, right? Wrong. She confessed she is afraid of heights. So how and why does she choose to do all of that in the harness way up in the sky? Search Pink at

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3: All right, on top, number one, hi, Olivia Dean. Back up here at number one after a brief spell. 8 countdowns, to be precise. Here's number one.

0: 101.3 KDWB, the Twin Cities number one hit music station. So Michaela said, you know what? I'm done with my phone. I'm actually going to go to a live event. I am going to Bumblepalooza. And so, what is Bumblepalooza?
1: So they're having a singles night. There's going to be a DJ, free drinks. They say to come mingle, bring your friends. You had to RSVP, have the dating app. But I'm kind of nervous. Like, I don't know what to expect. Do you have advice? Like,
0: well, yes. Do you bring a friend? Can you bring a friend?
1: Yeah, it says plus ones or
0: okay, good.
1: You can bring a plus one. But I am going with a few friends, so.
0: Yeah, I would encourage that for sure.
2: But they have to be single, I would assume,
1: yes.
2: Right?
1: Yeah. Yes.
2: Why?
0: Yeah.
2: Can't go to a singles event if you're not single.
3: Why can't you go and support her?
0: I think you can. Yeah. I think Sisney's right. You're so rigid with the rules.
3: Like, I could be like her wing woman and talk her up. Like, no, I don't need to meet people. But
2: what, I know, exactly. But what if there's a man there that wants to meet you? And then you're I'm married.
0: Tanya, you're living in this crazy scenario.
2: What? No.
0: So, listen. It's on a rooftop, beautiful, in the evening. Here's my only suggestion. I love your friends. Got great ones. If it's me, I pick a couple of friends who are a little less eligible than
3: Ryan.
0: You or I.
3: John,
2: horrible advice.
0: Actually,
4: no,
0: it's not.
4: Going with this.
0: No, I'm saying pick less cute, less smart, less hot friends to come with you.
4: It's so messed up.
2: No.
0: It's actually the exact right way to handle it.
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3: 94 westbound heavy traffic, 35W to 394 from 35E to Lowry Hill Tunnel, 12 minutes. 394 eastbound a stop ago, Dunwoody to 94 from 494 to downtown Minneapolis, 9 minutes. 35W northbound heavy, Lake Street to I-94. I'm Tom Beck, and that's your latest total traffic.
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New Taylor Swift on the way, throwing it back with Benny Blanco. And I got your last chance, one of your last chances, to win a trip to Vegas for our iHeartRadio Music Festival. That's airfare, hotel, tickets to the show. Plus, we throw in $1,000, and who don't want some cash? That's 20 minutes away.

Hey, what up? My name is Vaunt. Who's going to be the first caller of the show? Every day we get the vibes right. Start your afternoon with you, the star of the show. So if you want to call, maybe you got something you want to get off your chest. You want to say what's up, give a shout out. Now's your time to do it. 651-989-KDWB. You can be the first caller of the show. Call me now. When I was young, I fell in love.

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1: Hi, my name is Sharon. It's my birthday today.
0: Sharon, happy birthday. What are you doing to celebrate, girl?
1: The girls I work with, they got me pizza for lunch, cake, gift cards, so it's all good.
0: Yes, we love supportive coworkers.
1: Oh, my son still hasn't wished me happy birthday yet because I think he's kind of forgetful. So.
0: Oh, no. How old's your son?
1: 18.
0: 18? Yeah, see, that's when he gets cut off. Does he still live with you?
1: Yes.
0: When he gets home, all his stuff should just be on the porch.
1: Yep, it needs to be cleaning the bathroom for me and all that kind of stuff today.

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Have you seen them on Instagram? Go to @MNHotTubBoats. You and up to 6 friends can rent them for the day throughout the weekend. And you can go out there for hours. They don't let you take food, but you can take all the drinks that you want. You're floating in a hot tub on the river. It's so cool. It's KDWB.

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I'm going to be looking for someone to come backstage with me at the Armory to interview Louis Tomlinson. At 2:05, I got a pair of passes into his show and a chance to come backstage with me. You can interview Louis Tomlinson from 1D. 2:05, all you got to do is be caller 10 on 101.3 KDW.

0: 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My name is Vaughn. Go get your gas, man. I think gas prices are changing, right, Madeline?
1: But I found it for $3.99.
0: Oh, gas prices are going down, right? I went from $4.29 at the gas station near me. 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
1: It is, so I think we might be good.
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0: Hey, what up? 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And if you're caller 10, not only will you win tickets to see Louis Tomlinson from One Direction at the Armor, you're going to come backstage with me. You're entered for a chance to come backstage with me to interview him. All right, 5 minutes from now. Hold on.
1: Welcome to a commercial-free

Hey, June 25th, if you don't got plans, Louis Tomlinson from One Direction is going to be playing the Armory. I'm going to get you tickets right now if you're caller 10. And then, if you make it through, you qualify for a chance to come backstage with me to interview Louis before the show. But you got to be caller 10. The number hasn't changed in decades. 651-989-KDW.

0: you come in or what?
1: Hi, did I win?
2: I love it. Straight to the point. Yes, you are caller 10.
1: I want to take my niece. Thank you.
2: Aunt of the year. What's your name?
1: Chris.
2: Chris, tell your niece she's already going to go see Louis Tomlinson at the Armory June 25th. Now her name is in a hat to be pulled to come backstage with me to interview him before the show.
1: That would be awesome.
2: Mm-hmm. And I got another chance for you to go backstage 4:35 on KDWB. Congratulations.

KDWB, the Songwriters Hall of Fame induction is this week, and people are upset because Taylor Swift is only doing one song. I mean, I get it. There's going to be other people there. I wouldn't want to follow after Taylor Swift doing anything. Even if the competition was people named Vaughn League, Taylor Swift could still beat me out. 1,000%. It's KDWB.

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1: I'm about to go into the gym.
0: Oh, gonna work on those glutes?
1: Yeah.
0: I made this completely awkward, didn't I?
1: Oh, you weren't wrong.

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My name is Vont. I came into work with 32 miles left on my car. I need to go get gas. I'm just putting it off. What are you putting off right now? Maybe calling somebody back? A doctor's appointment that you have to schedule? 651-989-KDWB. What are you putting off? Okay.

0: It's the Twin Cities' number one hit music station, 101.3 KDWB. I'm putting off going to get gas for no reason, but the gas light is literally blinking on my car. Jenny, what are you putting off?
1: Scheduling a doctor's appointment because it takes time.
0: Takes so much time because they have the automated voice things now instead of real people, and nobody likes doing adult tasks. I scheduled a doctor's appointment for the first time like a day ago in a year.

0: putting off?
1: Changing my name to my husband's last name. It's so much work.
0: Oh, because that changes everything, like your social security and your birth certificate.
1: Yeah, it's just, you have to go downtown, and that's just such a hassle.
0: Does it bother him? Because I think it'd bother me, only because I feel like having the same last name is a sign of unity now that you guys are married.
1: No, not yet. I mean,

Yo, what up? Thanks for listening on the Twin Cities number one hip music station with Fallon and Colt in the morning and live everywhere on our free iHeartRadio app. It's Vaughn. I got Post Malone on the way, Pink Panthers and Zara Larsson with Stateside, Kendrick Lamar kicking off this hour, and Vaughn stirs the pot. Little after 3:20, gonna get you riled up for your Tuesday afternoon.

0: appeared the same.
1: Be careful when you're out getting gas because they're talking about the screw method scam. Have you heard about this? It's 101.3 KDWB. Apparently, somebody sticks like a screw in the nozzle cradle of a gas pump. So that way, whenever you put it back, when you're done, it technically doesn't turn off. They can grab the nozzle, put gas in their car, and then rob you, which is crazy because like gas is already expensive. I'm not trying to pay for myself. Forget anybody else. 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

0: 101.3 KDWB. It is Vaughn, and Vaughn serves the pot happens in just a couple of minutes. 3:20. Gonna get you kind of annoyed for your ride home. I did not know people actually went to weddings and yelled, "I object!" But people are online sharing stories of times they've been, even not if they're part of the wedding, they're just at weddings and it's happened. One woman said, "My aunt stood up and said she didn't want to continue the family with a man like him." Then the bride ran off crying. They didn't get married that day, but they did end up having a private ceremony. I would just be so pissed because all that money for a wedding down the drain. This one's crazy. Someone said his ex showed up saying she still loved him and not to do this. The best part was, in the middle of all the drama, the mom of the groom came at her, reached for her hair, pulled her down, dragged her on the floor all the way to the doors. She pretty much curb stomped the ex. And then the mom came back in with a big smile. The ceremony went on. How do you continue after that? These are real stories of people that have yelled, "I object," at a wedding. This one's probably my favorite. One person said the would-be bride slept with the pastor before the ceremony, and someone had a video of it on their phone. How? So many questions. How do you have a video? How are you a pastor? Jeez.
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0: That's new Taylor Swift on 101.3 KDWB. My name is Vaunt, and it's time for Vaunt Stirs the Pot. I think you're a serial killer if you enjoy sitting in the front row at a movie theater. I don't even understand why movie theaters like to advertise and say, oh, front row, your neck is gonna break if you're sitting in the front row of a movie theater. Everybody knows the best seats in the theater are the back. Like the last two rows, you get to see everything. You get to actually enjoy the big screen. I think the sound also sounds better in the back. If you choose deliberately to sit in the front, then you need to go see an eye doctor or a chiropractor, because I'm sure all those joints in your neck are messed up. Hit me up right now if you disagree. Text line is 53921, or you can call the show 651-989-KDWB. 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

0: We'll drink your coffee black. You're a serial killer. Candace, where do you sit in the movie theater?
1: I'm definitely sitting in the back type of person. The front row is you're cranking your neck.
0: You're going to break your neck. I don't know why they make it seem like, oh, when you're front row, it's the best seats. Like, it's not even a good view of the screen. Everybody look like they got neck rolls.

Hey, it's Fallon. Coming up tomorrow morning on the show, talk me through it. You can email us anytime and we'll go over a problem in your life and get a little feedback for you. So she's having a problem with her friends and not feeling like they're doing enough for her. We'll dive into that at 7:35 and get your advice too on KDWB.

UB. My name is Vaughn. If you have not seen the Michael Jackson biopic yet, make it a point to go see it. It's Lionsgate's highest grossing film ever. Currently over $888 million, which passes one of the Twilights. I recommend it. 10 out of 10. And it's on streaming today.

up, it's Vaughn on KDWB. Ariana Grande and Ethan Slater are DU and done. Ethan Slater played the live-action SpongeBob. They're cool now. Apparently, they're still friends and support each other, but people are upset because he didn't pop up the opening night of her Eternal Sunshine tour. I mean, why would he?

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That's your next chance to win a pair of passes to Louis Tomlinson. And if you win, the tickets are yours. You qualify for a chance to come backstage with me and interview Louis. 430.

Twin Cities' number one hit music station is 101.3 KDWB. My name is Vaughn, and I might have committed one of the worst work crimes ever. I went and I warmed up salmon and rice in the microwave, in our brand new microwave, too. I think it's bad because you stink up the entire break room, but I don't think that's as bad as the guy that has their food explode in the microwave and doesn't clean it after the fact.

0: 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What up, Juanita?
1: Explain to me why black people do this. Why is it that when you give a person a ride and you don't know where they're going, but they know where they're going, but then they let you pass by the exit and then they look at you and ask you where you're going?
0: Right. What do you mean where I'm going? How come you ain't tell me to get off this exit?
1: Why would you ask me that? Why wouldn't you just tell me that this was your turn coming up? Well, I don't know where you're going.
0: First and foremost, you ain't getting my car if I don't know where you're going. We're not about to be doing like live GPS. You tell me, oh, turn left at this light. No.
1: This just happened to me 10 minutes ago.

Don't forget, 4:30, you get you a chance to go backstage with me to interview Louis Tomlinson. 4:30 on KDWB. It's Vaughn. I want to share this list of unwritten man rules. These are things we don't talk about, but all men agree with. Like, nod down when you greet someone, nod up when it's someone you know. When you're walking through the office, you see Todd. You go, what up, Todd? And for some reason, it's just like a hello, and you nod your head down. What about this one? It's such an unwritten man rule. Do not pee next to somebody at the urinal, okay? If there's two urinals, you got to kind of wait. If there's three and somebody's at one, you don't go to two. You don't stand right next to them because it gets awkward. They might think you're staring at their junk. You go to number three. Unwritten man rules. Like if your friend buys you a drink, you don't pay it back. You just buy the next round. I don't know why. It's just a thing that men do. And don't roast a man in front of their kid because then their kid's going to be like, ha ha, daddy, you are bald. If there are any more unwritten man rules, and I know there are a ton, you can DM me at VauntLeak. Or hit the text line 53921. Noah Khan on KDWB.

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1: Caller 10, right?
0: I said 4:30, girl. You're early.
1: Oh, my gosh. I'm so sorry. I missed that part.
0: It's okay. Right after Bruno Mars, you can call to win the Louis Tomlinson tickets and to qualify to go backstage with me to interview him, okay?

So June 25th, Louis Tomlinson's coming to the Armory. He's going to be there. And I got not only a pair of passes for you and a friend, but I'm also going to take you backstage before the show to interview him, possibly. You want to win, call right now, 651-989-KD.

0: Hey, Laura, I got great news. You are caller 10 for Louis Tomlinson.
1: Woo!
0: Laura, you sound enthusiastic. I love your energy.
1: I am enthusiastic all the time.
0: So you got tickets for Louis Tomlinson, June 25th. You're in. Now your name is in a hat to go backstage with me to interview Louis. What one question do you think you'd ask Louis Tomlinson?
1: I'd probably ask him, who's the smelliest one in One Direction?
0: Okay, who's the smelliest one in your friend group? Now you have to answer.
1: I'd probably have to say my friend Alex is the smelliest one in my friend group.
0: You know, as rude as it might sound, we really all do have one smelly friend in the friend group. I can think of two, honestly, right now.

to get ready for the new Olivia Rodrigo album. We're doing something special with her. Thursday night, you plus me equals advice forever. Any relationship advice you want Olivia Rodrigo to figure out how to get your man to get a job, make sure you're listening 8 p.m. on Thursday. It is 101.3 KDWB.

Thanks for listening. It's Vance on KDWB. We've been washing our booties all wrong. Dermatologists are sharing the proper way to shower. They say, first of all, don't do it too often. You don't actually have to shower every day if your activity level is not all the way like crazy. They say keep it short because water and cleansers like shampoo and body wash can actually dry out your hair and your skin. Here's one. It says stay cool. Don't boil yourself in the shower. My fiance loves to get in and just burn her fingerprints off, but it says that hot water strips away natural oils and can damage your skin. And lastly, focus on the dirtiest areas, like behind your ears.

Yeah, what up? Thanks for having us on while you're stuck in traffic. It's the Twin Cities number one hit music station with Fallon and Colt in the morning. Live everywhere on that free iHeartRadio app. My name is Vaughn. I got Olivia Dean on the way, the new Taylor Swift, and some Kendrick. And your last chance for tonight to win $2,500. That way you can travel this beautiful country.

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And we're throwing in airfare, hotel, and $1,000. 620, Kayla's got your keyword on KDW.

Hey, it's Fallon. Coming up tomorrow morning on the show, talk me through it. You can email us anytime, and we'll go over a problem in your life and get a little feedback for you. So she's having a problem with her friends and not feeling like they're doing enough for her. We'll dive into that at 7:35 and get your advice, too, on

0: 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It's Vaughn on 101.3 KDWB. Joby, where you hanging out at, my man?
1: I'm currently driving home from work right now. About to sit in some traffic on 35W. That's about it.
0: Oh, everybody's dream.
1: Yeah, I know. I'm so excited.
0: Joby, you're headed home to your wife and your two dogs. Tell me one thing that you do that pisses your wife off.
1: I always just take my clothes off and just leave them everywhere, like living room, hallway.
0: One sock on the floor by the couch and then your pants on the edge of the bed.
1: Yeah, exactly.
0: You and every man, Joby.

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0: If you're looking for plans this summer, I posted this on my story at Vaunt Leak, my Instagram story. They have these hot tub boat rentals that, like, I high key want to try. It's literally a boat that you take on the river. You and a couple of friends, I think up to six, and you guys can rent out a hot tub. You can bring drinks, no food allowed, but it's really dope. And you can do it for like hours at a time. Just be a nice day. Now, it is a hot tub, so I wouldn't recommend doing it on a hot day like today, or I think tomorrow is going to be hot too. But at the same time, if you got drinks, you're going to sweat all that alcohol out. You can go to, I think it's MN Hot Tub Rentals, MN Hot Tub Boats on Instagram. And if you need help, go to my Instagram, V-O-N-T-L-E-A-K. I got the link for you there. There's a real dope video. I got to try this really soon. If anybody's down, hit me up. It's 101.3 KDWB.
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Avant on KDWB. This is that weather for a nice cold margarita or even a ice cream from the ice cream truck. But all I see is these sketchy white vans with popsicles. Don't want nothing off that truck. Where's Mr.

Tomorrow, I got more chances for you to go see Louis Tomlinson at the Armory. Also, if you win the tickets, you automatically qualify for a chance to come backstage with me and interview Louis before the show. Make sure you're listening tomorrow, and I'll see you tomorrow on Instagram. If you need me till then, I'm at Vaunt Leak. 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

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That's music to 200-200.

0: KDWB, I'm Kayla. So what if I told you could float down the Mississippi in a hot tub? Doesn't that sound amazing? There's this new company in Minneapolis called Minnesota Hot Tub Boats. They just opened up. And from now until November 30th, you can do a little outing with your friends, rent a hot tub boat that fits up to 6 people, and have some fun. It'll launch off of Boom Island Park. You can have it for about an hour and a half. It costs like $300 to $400. Just depending on the day of the week that you book. You can bring alcohol on board. You can bring speakers and just like float and have a good time. I'm definitely doing this with my friends.
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